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The top 8 at 8. A 4-pack of Grasshoppers Thirsty Thursday tickets coming up, so just keep track all the way to number 1. Pink Panther is Zara Larsson, former number 1. It's Stateside.

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1: What is that? 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
2: Were you wearing boots? Where did you get that from?
1: Where did that come from?
2: Look at your shoe. 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
3: I have this on me at all times.
2: It's facing me. 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
1: That is a sign of someone who has confrontation after confrontation. 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

four-pack of Grasshoppers Thirsty Thursday tickets for this week with us. If you want to join us, just tell me 8, 7, 6, and 5. 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If you know those songs, you're going to win. Good luck. 800-682-1075. Drop dead. She's back on top tonight, Olivia.

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107.5 KZL getting set for a big 4th of July weekend, and it's going to be hot, too, all the way through. It's definitely going to feel like summertime, and the 4th of July getting into the 90s every single day and close to 100, if not 100, this weekend on the 4th.

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Tonight, partly cloudy, 70, and enjoy tomorrow, the coolest day of the next week. If you call 90 and partly cloudy, cool, because we're going to be super, super hot the rest of the weekend into the holiday weekend, too.

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Everybody getting set for a fun 4th of July weekend coming up with the cookouts and all the great food on the grill, the swimming. Hopefully you're going to find a pool. It's going to be very hot. And, of course, the fireworks. Here's One Republic, Need Your Love.

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12: 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This is my song. The Great

0: 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Hey.
1: Okay. This is Taylor and Shayla from Danville, Virginia.
2: Samantha Mountain. I just want to say to Joseph Frank, I'm sorry for what I did.

Everybody getting set and looking forward to a big 4th of July weekend coming up in just a couple of days. At the end of the week, you can make it. 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

0: 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He's your favorite.
1: Oh, yeah, yeah. The firecracker?
0: Is that what you call him?
1: Yeah, he's a little firecracker.
0: See, I always thought of him more as an angry chihuahua.

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0: 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It is hot and muggy, and just wait till we get to the fourth. 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
1: That is a sign of someone who has confrontation after confrontation. 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

She'll be alright. No riding shining arm at night. She will save herself this time. And in fact, tonight, she did confirm. The cold never lasts, my darling.

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0: Wake up with Jared and Katie in the morning.
1: What is that? 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
2: Were you wearing boots? 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

0: Jared and Katie in the morning, 107.5 KZL. So, Katie got the greatest unsolicited comment of her life, and apparently your husband, Ben, took the air out of it in about 2 seconds.
1: A compliment, Jared. A compliment is what I got.
0: What did I say?
1: Comment.
0: Oh, sorry. But compliment. Yes,
1: compliment.
0: Sorry.
1: Compliment. And truly unsolicited because we were in Philadelphia for my cousin's wedding, and it was the day after the wedding, so I was really struggling.
2: Hungover. Real,
1: I was able to take a shower. I was able to get dressed. I did put on some makeup, and I was wearing a skirt and just a t-shirt, but I was wearing tennis shoes because we had done Philadelphia, old city Philadelphia, the day before, and then it was great. And then after we had brunch, we were going to go to Villanova, which is where my pup went to school, and I have several cousins who went to Villanova, so we were going to go check out the campus and whatever. So that was the plan for the day. So I put on my tennis shoes.
0: You're
1: and
0: be walking.
1: Yeah, going to be walking. Get 10,000 steps in. And so we stop into this really cute little French restaurant that was called Matin's for some brunch. And we sit down, and immediately our server comes over, and she said, "Can I get you started on something to drink?" And I look up at her, and before I even started to order whatever it was I was going to get, she said, "I'm so sorry. I just have to tell you, you are a baddie in formation."
2: What?
1: And I was like,
2: wow.
1: Was
2: she
1: what?
2: Blind?
1: I was like, come again?
3: Wow.
1: I said, what?
3: Hang on, let me get my phone out. I need to record you saying this.
1: You are a baddie in formation.
0: She didn't say bat-ish crazy.
1: No, okay. She did not say that. Believe me, I thought, what?
2: Do what?
1: Mm-hmm. And she goes, sorry, that's this is a little bit backhanded. She goes, yeah, I mean, sorry, that was like a real, real Gen Z way of saying that. Like, I think you are so pretty.
0: You're like, I got it.
1: I was like, I heard you.
0: Say all the generations.
1: Yeah, whatever you want to say.
2: Did Ben hear this at the table?
1: Oh, yeah, he was sitting right across from me. And then he proceeded to suck all of the air and the joy out of that one compliment in about 1.6 seconds. He turns to me as soon as she leaves and he goes, "So, your big head gonna fit through the door on the way out?" And I was just like, what did I?
0: Instead of being like, "Hey, that, you know, yeah, you're hot," or something like that.
2: Well, he's got to put her in her place.
0: Yeah, apparently so.
1: Apparently so.
0: Been pimping. Yeah.
1: It's just like, what the hell? In 1 second, he sucked any joy I could have had. I had it for just a fleeting second.
0: You're like, what, are you on the coast on my morning show?
1: What?
0: Like, you can't get, be happy for a compliment?
1: I'm just kidding. I say it to you every day. I was like, too late. Shut up.
0: He don't call you a baddie in formation.
1: No,
0: I know he don't say that.
1: He does not call me a baddie in formation.
2: Can I ask you, what did the waitress or the server look like?
1: Her name was Layla. She was very pretty.
2: Really?
1: Yes, and just out of nowhere.
0: That's
1: I'm just
0: awesome.
1: Like, can I order tea and a water?
0: You're dying, right?
2: Do you think maybe you look hotter when you are hungover and struggling?
1: Maybe.
0: Yeah.
2: Do you think that
1: maybe she was hungover? I don't care. I'll take it.
2: I would too.
1: I would.
2: Do you think she was looking for a bigger tip? Off with a bigger tip.
0: If Ben didn't suck the joy out of this, Jason just did.
1: I'm totally prepared. I knew telling you this that there was going to be no joy left at all.
2: I'm just wondering if you thought that, or was you think it was a genuine comment or compliment?
1: Until this moment, I thought it was genuine.
0: What Jason was just saying, talking about the Bunny XO.
1: Yeah.
0: We DM'd her on the show as a joke, and Britney Spears and Jessica Simpson, and she responded, and Jason's like, Whose pass is worse, Bunny XO's or Jared?
1: Yeah, right.
0: I mean, she was a prostitute, but I mean, Jared.
2: I'm just wondering.
1: It's fine.
2: But back to the
3: he keeps you humble.
0: Yeah, he does.
3: He really keeps you down.
0: Yes, he does.
2: The servers are looking for tips, and I bet it's something that she might say to everyone.
0: I don't think so, because I think most people wouldn't even understand it.
1: Yeah, no. True. I mean, she...
0: If you said to your mom, you're a baddie in formation, she'd be like, what?
1: She took a risk on me.
0: Yeah,
1: but I think
0: risky.
1: That it was clear that I knew. The lingo.
0: Just two young girls hanging out.
1: It's just two young girls, just like,
0: two baddies in formation.
3: Yeah. If I said that to my mom, she would spank me for the first time in 25 years.
0: Get over my knee, boy. We don't say that here.
3: Yeah.
1: I thought it was the ultimate. And I was on cloud nine for the rest of the day. Ben tried. He did, in the moment, suck the air out of it. But then I was like, no, you know what?
0: No.
1: You're not going to ruin my day.
3: A true baddie wouldn't let that get her down.
1: No, she would not. What would a baddie do? Be proud.
0: Mm-hmm. Stay in formation.
1: Yep.
0: I don't even understand it. But is that a Beyonce thing?
1: Batty and Formation. I mean,
0: where's that come from?
1: I don't know.
3: I think Formation was a Beyonce song.
0: I mean, I'm so like.
2: Do you think she had lesbian tendencies?
1: I don't care. Great. Sure.
2: No, I don't mind that either.
1: I'll take it from anyone who wants to give it to me.
0: I feel you.
2: Can I tell you the reason why I say this?
1: Bye.
2: If she, you're saying she, you admittedly said she's beautiful.
1: Yes.
2: And she's very pretty. Sometimes in lesbian couples, there's one that's more like a boyish, and one that's more like lipstick lesbian.
1: Right.
2: So I didn't know.
0: Which one's Katie? I don't get it.
1: I've been a boy basically my whole life. So right now, I'm like feeling like I'm coming into my womanhood.
0: We're like, and she's the man for sure. Yeah, we call her Kyle behind her back. I'll take it.
1: It's like I'm taking it. I'm taking it.
0: Like when Jason, you know, gets complimented from gay men.
1: Hell yes.
0: The rare times I do, I'm like, hey,
1: a compliment is a compliment.
2: I would take it.
1: Mm-hmm.
2: Or she could have just thought you were, but hey, you see a couple guys are here. One of the guys is real hot.
1: Maybe.
2: I'm just kidding. Yeah.
1: I don't know. I'm
2: jealous
1: of
2: your compliment.
1: I was wearing a skirt.
2: Yeah, I'm jealous.
1: I also really kind of, well, I don't know. I felt I was just not feeling great.
0: You're hungover
1: bad.
2: Mm-hmm. In Katie's mind, she's thinking, if I'm at the end, if I'm this hot hungover, I'm going to come back here sober. And I'm going to dress in my leather pants and get to the Christmas party.
1: I don't think that would do it. I think it had something to do with maybe the amount of alcohol that was coming off of my breath intoxicated her. I'm not sure.
0: Maybe so. In Philadelphia, you had fresh off of taking a dump at Noah Kahan's concert. So on the floor, that happened. That's a real thing.
1: It wasn't Katie,
0: but it was somebody else.
1: No, I would have gone to Noah Kahan if I had known that he was in Philadelphia.
0: Sure. Yeah, sweet potatoes. You know, depending how you say it, can cause a major argument. We'll play the clip here in a second, but we just want to hear how you say it so you don't say it any differently. Because we play the clip, you might be like,
1: Should we say how we say it? Just
0: Like you say,
1: at Thanksgiving.
0: Pass me the, go ahead, Katie.
1: Sweet potatoes.
0: Okay.
2: Now I'm overthinking it.
0: Just say,
2: pass me the sweet potatoes.
3: Pass me the sweet potatoes.
0: Hey, can you pass me the sweet potatoes? I'll put it in the trash. No, I actually like sweet potatoes.
1: I like the with the marshmallows.
0: Yeah.
1: Although I think people say that's candied yams, but whatever.
2: Marshmallows is making it unhealthy. That's one of the healthiest potatoes.
1: It's one of the healthiest.
2: I'm saying sweet potatoes are enormously healthy.
1: I love them.
0: When I was on a certain fitness thing, that's all you eat.
1: And then
0: if you cook them slow, it does taste like candy.
1: And you were like, oh my God, I want to eat the skin because it's just like caramelized and delicious. Like this. It's candy. It's my
0: candy.
1: Dessert.
0: Yeah.
1: Yeah.
0: Let's go to Amanda. Amanda, say sweet potatoes.
4: Sweet potatoes.
0: Oh, she did it a very specific way. Let's go to Holly. Holly, go ahead.
5: Sweet taters.
1: Just changed it up completely. The taters.
0: You went to high school with Matt, I'm guessing.
1: Sweet taters.
0: No. All right.
5: I guess I'm talking cornbread.
0: Now we don't know.
3: You never heard that before?
0: Cornbread?
3: We're talking cornbreads. It's an accent. Her accent's very cornbread.
1: Oh.
0: Like
1: out.
0: I said, she went to high school with Matt.
3: That's a new thing. That's a new term.
1: Talking cornbread.
3: Yeah, talking cornbread.
1: All right.
5: Talking cornbread.
0: Yes, you are.
5: Bobkin.
0: Love it.
1: That's pretty cute.
0: I like that. Talking corn. You cornbread over there. Let's go to Jessica. Say sweet potatoes.
6: Sweet potatoes.
0: Okay.
1: Pretty straightforward.
0: Let's cut myself. Let's go to Jenny. Jenny, go ahead.
7: Sweet potatoes.
0: Sweet potatoes. Mm-hmm. And then Kristen, go ahead.
8: Sweet potatoes.
0: Okay. Everyone says a little bit different.
1: Yeah, a little bit.
0: Now listen, this is going to drive you crazy when you hear this because when I heard, Kate and I listened to it this morning, we're like, what is happening here? But this couple's arguing about how you should say sweet potatoes.
9: Sweet potatoes.
10: And what am I saying?
9: Sweet potatoes.
10: I know you hear it different.
9: Say it.
10: Sweet potatoes. Sweet potatoes.
9: Not sweet potatoes. Sweet potatoes.
2: I'm saying the damn thing.
9: Sweet potatoes.
10: Sweet potatoes.
9: Yeah, good.
10: Oh, what was I saying before?
9: Sweet potatoes.
10: What were you saying?
9: Sweet potatoes.
10: Okay. And
9: this is the emphasis.
10: Sweet potatoes.
9: Yeah, good.
10: That's what I've been saying.
9: No, you've been saying sweet potatoes.
10: Sweet potatoes.
2: Okay, I'm going to throw it out of the house.
1: To be fair, I hear the difference.
3: I hear it too.
1: I do.
0: What do you hear, Matt?
3: He is describing the potatoes as being sweet.
1: Correct.
3: She's saying it as one term, sweet potatoes.
1: Sweet potatoes.
3: Yes. He's putting too much emphasis on the P.
1: Yeah.
0: Too much emphasis on the wrong syllable.
1: Yes. Like instead of saying the savory potatoes, he's saying the sweet potatoes.
0: Okay.
1: Mm-hmm.
3: Yeah.
1: But sweet potatoes are just a thing.
2: Well,
1: she said
2: more on the emphasis on the T too, like sweet potatoes.
1: She just says it as one, sweet potatoes.
2: Do it again, Jared.
0: All right. And, you know, and this is, I guarantee they have a, if they're married, they must have nothing to worry about. Like, no, say it like this.
1: Are the conversations. And they both were like, but why? But why? You know, they were actually interested in what the other had to say.
0: Tell me
1: why.
0: More.
9: Sweet potatoes.
10: And what am I saying?
9: Sweet potatoes.
10: I know you're different.
9: Say it.
10: Sweet potatoes. Sweet potatoes.
9: Not sweet potatoes. Sweet potatoes.
10: I don't hear.
9: Sweet potatoes.
10: Sweet potatoes.
9: Yeah, good.
10: Oh, what was I saying before?
9: Sweet potatoes.
10: What were you saying?
9: Sweet potatoes.
3: Oh my gosh.
9: Give it emphasis.
10: Sweet potatoes.
9: Yeah, good.
10: That's what I've been saying.
9: No, you're not saying sweet potatoes.
0: I feel insane right now.
3: Oh my gosh.
1: But I like it. I didn't know you've been saying sweet potatoes.
0: The whole time. Right?
1: So, ask me the savory and the sweet potatoes.
0: Exactly. And Matt, you nailed it. She didn't like the fact that he was describing the potatoes. Yeah. It's one thing.
1: It's a dish. You know what I mean? Sweet potatoes. Even though you go to the store and you buy a sweet potato. A sweet potato.
0: Maybe the sweet potatoes.
3: Like, what are we having with steak tonight? Potatoes. Oh, sweet potatoes.
0: Sweet
3: potatoes. That sounds different than if we're having sweet potatoes.
0: Sweet potatoes. Like, wait, we're having sweet potatoes? No, we're having
3: Jason,
0: potatoes.
3: Your favorite food's potatoes. We've got them. Oh, sweet potatoes.
1: Sweet potatoes. Yeah, sweet
2: or
1: potatoes.
2: You could that's just different. Say, in this case, you could just say, let's have the potatoes that are sweet.
1: No, I've never, ever truly thought about the fact that it is a sweet potato.
2: Oh my gosh.
1: You know, it's just a sweet
2: really?
1: Potato.
2: Like sweet with food.
1: It's a sweet potato. I know the difference, but I go to the store, I'm buying a sweet potato. That's the orange one.
0: The orange one. I want the orange one. Yeah.
2: You see, when I said that sweet potato is one of the best, healthiest foods that it is.
0: No, it is.
2: I think the reason why I don't like them is because they're sweet.
0: That's the only reason I like them.
1: I don't know.
3: What
1: I think
3: what a paradox you put yourself in, because it's your favorite food, but your least favorite flavor.
1: You don't like sweet potato fries?
2: No.
0: Oh, I
2: like
0: honey mustard.
2: I like every ounce of a potato. It's one of my favorite foods from all the things you can make. Sweet potatoes. I can't stand. It's the sweetness in a food. It's just like putting a kiwi on a sushi. I don't like the sweet. Or pineapple on pizza.
1: But because it's a dish, like I make mashed sweet potatoes and you put some butter and salt and
2: that's
1: pepper
2: better.
1: And some cinnamon. Oh my gosh.
0: Oh, it's so good.
1: So delicious.
0: But I like them all. I mean, all the different types of stuff.
1: I don't discriminate against
3: potato. I do agree though, when you start doing that, like when my mother-in-law goes out, she normally orders a sweet potato.
1: Mm-hmm.
3: Not a sweet potato, sweet potato.
1: A sweet potato. Sweet potato.
3: And she does it with the butter and cinnamon and everything. And at that point, when I see it, I'm like, that's a dessert. That's not a side.
1: I can see that, and I can see that.
3: Yeah.
0: Yeah, it's good.
1: But I can't
3: get down with that as my side.
1: Oh.
3: I see that as more of the dessert.
1: Okay.
0: I got you. Speaking of, like Jason Goodman, when it comes to potatoes, mm-hmm. he reminds me of Bubba Gump.
1: Oh.
0: You know, where he likes them all.
2: I do.
0: All different ways.
11: There's shrimp kebabs, shrimp Creole.
0: But this is just think potatoes the whole time. This is Jason.
11: Shrimp gumbo, pan fried. Deep fried, stir fried, there's pineapple shrimp, lemon shrimp, coconut shrimp, pepper shrimp, shrimp soup, shrimp stew, shrimp salad, shrimp and potatoes, shrimp
1: potatoes. Burger.
0: There you go. All right, Katie and I have both watched the most disturbing documentary of all time that after watching it, we're like, can there be a more evil woman on earth? We'll tell you what it is and why it's insane. That's next, Jared and Katie in the Morning.
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21: 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I'm an AML. 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It's just crazy.
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0: The most disturbing crime documentary of all time. We'll tell you what it is and why it might be the worst woman on earth next. When I was young, I fell in love.

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1: By far, the most disturbing documentary of all time. Told you about it. It's on Netflix, called Maternal Instinct. And if you have not watched it, go ahead and we're just going to tell you. I think some spoilers, right? I mean, at this point,
0: absolutely,
1: we're going to have to get into some spoilers. So if you don't want it ruined, go ahead and turn it down. But by far, the most disturbing documentary, Maternal Instinct, on Netflix. And it is the story of a woman who, yes, by all accounts, people said she was nice. She got along. She was cheerful. She was happy.
0: And she'd come in a room and it's always a thing. Usually it's after somebody disappears. Like, they always lit up the room when they walked in, but she lit up the room and, you know, and she was so positive.
1: She was the life of the party.
0: People loved being around her.
1: Didn't know a stranger. I mean, like, all those kinds of things are exactly what you learn about Taylor Parker in the very beginning of the documentary. And then as time goes on throughout the documentary, you realize, kind of shockingly, that she is the mother of two children, that she had been married twice, and you're like, whoa!
0: Right, right.
1: Where'd that come from?
0: Yeah.
1: Because it very much focuses on Taylor and her boyfriend, Wade.
0: Yeah. Who might be one of the dumbest people on earth. No offense, Wade.
1: I think Wade is the dumbest person on earth.
0: Yeah.
1: That might be, I think he is. He's got zero personality.
0: None.
1: Raised in a very small town. He does have a mama who loves him. But I don't think that Wade has had an original thought his entire life.
0: No.
1: I don't.
0: Yeah, even when he's told like this just devastating news, he goes, do what?
1: Do what? Yeah.
0: And then his reaction is just nothing. It's just this blank stare. You're like, huh. Mm-hmm.
1: A couple times I felt sad for him because I do think that he was taken advantage of in certain ways.
0: You know, she love bombed him.
1: But also I think that he was choosing to play stupid in certain situations.
0: Like Jason, this woman, when she comes into the picture, you know, she's like, oh, my mom, blah, blah, blah, blah, blah. She's messing up my inheritance. Like, oh, wait, I got it. I'm getting $6 or $8 million.
1: Mm-hmm.
0: And as soon as he found that out, like, he was like, I love you.
1: Yeah.
0: And then he went out and started buying like a $90,000 truck and buying property and all this stuff. Because he thought this money was coming.
1: Which is the part where I think that he was taken advantage of, in the sense of she was never going to buy a car and put her
0: she didn't have anything.
1: Like, she didn't have anything. Yeah, but she was never going to ruin her. I guess her credit was already ruined, but she was making him do it.
2: What's the most disturbing part about that?
1: Well, there's a lot of it. She lies to him about having this inheritance. There was never an inheritance. She tells him that she's pregnant, but the other side of the documentary is that everyone in her life knows that she has had a hysterectomy. So there is physically no way for her to have a baby ever.
2: Oh, wait a minute.
1: And her friends know
2: this.
1: I
2: think I saw part of this.
1: Did you see it?
0: Yeah.
2: Yeah, it's messed up.
0: It's messed up.
1: It's messed up thing
0: ever. Isn't it?
2: Carol was watching and I walked in like, what the hell does she do?
1: Yeah.
2: I know what you're talking about.
1: So
2: my gosh.
0: I mean, the thing starts with her getting pulled over.
2: Mm-hmm. Oh, yeah.
0: And she has a baby in her lap.
1: Yes. I mean,
0: a newborn.
2: Oh, this is messed up.
0: It's so messed up.
1: Mm-hmm.
0: And like, I just gave birth to this baby. And like, and then, you know, they get her to the hospital. And then this is the trailer.
1: Mm-hmm. Mm-hmm.
0: And we have it, but it's a little bit longer. The trailer, and they bring a doctor in. She's like, I don't want to be checked. They bring the doctor in and checks her and said she was never pregnant.
1: The doctor basically walks in, takes one quick look, and it was like, absolutely not, she never had a baby.
0: Yeah. And then he checked her anyway because for law enforcement, and they're like, no, she hasn't had a baby.
1: And the whole entire time the police are interviewing her and they're saying, where did this baby come from? And she triples down on, what are you talking about?
2: To.
1: This is my baby. She does not have to. If there's going to be a time where you're like, okay,
0: you,
1: I surrender, that would have been it.
0: But the doctor's like, you have not been pregnant. And then, you know, when they found out anything about her, they're like, you had a hysterectomy 7, 8, 9, 10 years ago. She's so crazy. She had a gender reveal party, had a fake belly bump. She even
1: She purchased on the internet.
0: Yes.
1: And the fact that
0: sonograms.
1: And a sonogram. By the way, it should be, if it's not already, it should be illegal to be able to buy or sell sonogram pictures on the internet.
0: I know. Why would anybody want somebody else's sonogram?
1: Also, like, I understand that you might want to have a prosthetic belly for a movie or whatever, but I also kind of think that maybe there should be a background check if you're purchasing one of those.
0: Right.
1: Like, what are you using this for?
0: Right. Yeah, well, and what's so crazy is Wade was like, oh, we haven't had sex for 4 months.
1: Right.
0: And his friend was like, Do what? They're all to say do what?
1: Do what?
0: They're all a bunch of do whatters.
1: Do what?
0: Do what?
1: Yeah.
0: That ain't right.
1: And gosh, he says, damn. Gosh damn. Gosh damn.
0: And then had, I haven't seen her naked or nothing. And then even when Wade finds out, when everyone's like, Wade, we've just found out from a neighboring city where she came from a friend that she had a hysterectomy. She can't get pregnant. He confronted her, but he didn't go and touch the belly. He didn't say, take that shirt off. No. Let me see.
2: So do you think he's guilty too?
1: Yes. No.
0: Well, not of murder.
1: Oh, not of murder.
0: Of being an idiot.
2: He's an idiot is one thing.
1: Okay, yes, idiot.
0: And
1: he's
0: guilty of being an idiot. Of being greedy.
1: Yes.
0: He thought there was going to be a big payday.
1: He saw dollar signs, and I think that's where he actively chose to ignore certain things. There was one part where he's like, oh, well, we haven't been intimate or whatever. We didn't do what together. But you're like, at nighttime, somebody brought this up, at nighttime, you have all these people putting into your ear, or just basically saying to your face, she's not really pregnant. She's had a hysterectomy. She cannot get
0: pregnant.
1: She's faking
0: it.
1: You don't even just like lift up the covers at night just to take a peek.
0: Or like go to cuddle her or touch her stomach or something.
1: She posted videos. This woman is so psycho. She posted videos of her baby belly moving. And you're just like,
0: did she buy something to make it move, or she kind of just did it with her stomach?
1: I think she did something like she was
0: kind of
1: like,
0: flexing her stomach.
1: Yeah, I think she was flexing her stomach.
2: Or took a video of somebody else's.
0: No, because they had, remember those other family members that feel bad about it now. They were like, oh, we felt her belly. And plus, you're not thinking someone's faking
2: exactly.
0: This.
1: Right.
2: Can we say where she got the baby?
0: All right, this is a big spoiler alert.
1: Huge.
0: And even if you know it, but also.
2: This goes down the disturbing road.
0: Yeah, if you young kids in the car, you don't want to hear this.
1: Taylor Parker killed a woman, stabbed her over 100 times, bludgeoned her in the head
0: with a
1: jar of sand from her wedding, and then cut the unborn baby out of this woman, Reagan's belly with a scalpel.
2: And then try to say it was hers and she had it in the car.
1: Yes.
2: And
1: took the baby and then took the placenta and shoved it down her own pants so that when medics pulled her over, because it was always a part of the plan for them to pull her over, so that they would then transport her to a hospital that was not local, because the hospital was on full alert. The hospital, they were all like, well, it's HIPAA, we can't tell about. And I think when you're putting an entire hospital on high alert that a baby might be stolen later,
0: right.
1: I think that at that point you lose the opportunity to have any of your rights protected.
0: I agree with you on that.
1: Do you know what I mean? Like,
0: yeah.
1: Everybody was like, well, we didn't want to say anything because of HIPAA. Okay, I get it. But then
0: she's
1: now,
0: obviously crazy.
1: You're putting an entire hospital on alert that someone might steal a kid.
0: Mm-hmm.
1: I mean, that's, you know,
0: I agree with you.
1: And she puts the placenta down her pants so that when EMS pulls her over, she gets pulled over by the cops, and then when EMS cuts off her pants, boom, there's a placenta.
2: This is all true.
0: She's on death row right now.
2: Well, let me ask you a question. First of all, why did she want the baby so bad?
1: Well, because she was lying the entire time.
2: Yeah, what did she want?
0: This is what I think, Katie.
1: Go ahead.
0: This is what I think. Wade, he was going to break up with her. Because the money thing started to unravel. They had were supposed to purchase this property that was $4 million that unraveled. She bought his mom a car, and they didn't have any money, you know, and the mom was like crying, I got this car, it's so nice. It wasn't anything fancy, but it's a new car.
1: A new car.
0: And then came back like 30 days later like, hey, I need to take that back. It was under recall. No, it was getting repossessed. So she took it back and gave it back to the car dealership. And so the Wade did start saying, oh, this money isn't here. She's been lying.
1: Mm-hmm.
0: And I think she thought he was going to break. That's my opinion. Break up. And so she's like, I'm pregnant.
1: Yeah.
0: And trapped him in.
1: She just got too far into.
2: So it wasn't that she needed a baby or couldn't have one.
1: No, she has two children.
0: She literally cannot have a baby.
1: Yeah, she literally could not, after having two children of her own, had a full hysterectomy. Okay. And several of her friends and family members knew that she had had this hysterectomy. But then her own dad shows up to this gender reveal where he knows she can't have a baby.
2: Yeah,
0: oh
2: but
0: my
2: it's
0: gosh.
2: Very difficult for guys to understand what all that is.
1: I
2: wouldn't know.
0: Yeah. Maybe in this town it was.
1: Yeah, maybe. You're right.
0: What's a hysterectomy?
2: I don't even really know what a hysterectomy is. But the doctors, when she had the baby, can they tell for sure that somebody didn't have a baby? Why?
1: Jason, because when you dilate, when you give birth to a baby and your cervix dilates, I know you don't like to think about it, but it is large enough for a human being, a baby, to come through it. It doesn't just go back right away.
2: How long does it take?
0: You can't have sex time for 6 weeks.
1: Yeah, weeks to fully go back to the size that it was.
0: I mean, there'd be some damage.
1: And there would be blood.
0: And their blood test, too. I think they did a blood test that shows she had none of the hormones
1: none
0: for
1: of the
0: a pregnant
1: hormones.
0: Person.
1: I mean, you know for a fact, as a doctor and obstetrician, whether a woman has had a baby or not.
0: Yeah.
1: And really, all he had to do was just take a peek. She's never had, I mean, she's had a baby, but not right now.
3: Four to 6 weeks to close.
1: Yeah.
2: Interesting.
0: Yeah. Mm-hmm. Well, Taylor Swift's wedding is any day now, if she's not already married. There's a rumor out there. We'll get into that a little bit later. But we have some of the major performers that will perform at Taylor Swift's wedding that's coming up.
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10: The big name performers performing at Taylor Swift's wedding. 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

0: Jared and Katie in the morning, 107.5 KZL.
1: The rumored performers for Taylor Swift's wedding, which some are saying is coming up. I mean, I think everybody's expecting it to be very soon. Could be Stevie Nicks, Tim McGraw, and Faith Hill.
2: Is this going to be broadcast on TV?
1: I wish.
0: Knowing her, if it's not, they're going to film it and then she's going to release it.
1: Oh, of course. And so, you can go watch it in the theater.
0: In theaters, yeah.
2: She always has an agenda.
1: Yep.
0: Yeah.
2: That's why the marriage is kind of a superficial fake one.
0: You think so?
1: You?
2: I think it's superficial.
1: Like Taylor Swift. 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
2: Well, I've always said Travis Kelce was just in it.

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2: The official attorney of Jared and Katie in the Morning.
3: So the, well, even with her own, with like firefighters,
0: yeah,
3: and some, or somebody's house burned down, or even like her crew, and people say, oh, they have a lot of money. A lot of businesses have a lot of money, and they don't do this for employees.
0: Yeah.
3: Like doubled her, like gave each of her truck drivers like $100,000 bonus.
4: Mm-hmm. If your net worth is way over $1 billion, that's okay.
5: It doesn't mean that you're not still doing those things.
3: Steve Jobs is, you know, worth Bezos is $200 billion plus, and he's not giving out $100,000 bonuses to his employees.
4: How do we know?
3: Because they would say something.
5: We'd be hearing about it.
3: And they complain about how they have to drive fast and they can't take bathroom breaks because they're under the gun so they can make their $18 an hour.
5: Do you know that our very own promotions guy, do you think I can say his name?
6: I don't know which one you're talking about.
5: Well, he told me a story about how he worked for a local Amazon club.
6: Oh, yeah, that's fine.
5: And Rocky, and he said that he was not allowed to take a bathroom break. And when he called, because he, something, they were like, pee in a bottle.
3: Wow.
5: Just allegedly. Pee in a bottle. Allegedly. Yeah. But he said, he was like, I did it because I didn't want to get in trouble. I mean, he was like going by the rules, saying like, I didn't want to
4: be. One of the biggest companies in the world treats their allegedly,
5: I guess. I mean, he was just telling me.
4: Treats their employees. I don't know.
5: Yeah. There were a couple other things that he mentioned, but.
6: Yeah, nobody who works for Taylor Swift talks about having to pee in a bottle.
5: Ever.
4: Well, I do think that they're running around delivering packages and they have to deliver so fast that if they do stop, it takes away. They're going to have to be
5: at work. There's also, like, you deserve a bathroom break.
4: I think you could take one. It's just your job lasts a lot longer. Whatever you take makes a delay in your packages,
5: but
4: so you have to work longer.
5: But then you're denying your own human basic needs.
3: I guess our point was, Taylor Swift has money. Yeah. Well, so does Bezos.
5: Mm-hmm. And they're not doing it.
4: Well, I mean, what's the other guy? The
3: Musk?
4: No, the Apple.
5: Jobs? Steve Jobs?
4: No.
3: The other one. Tim Cook.
4: The main guy
3: Mark Zuckerberg
4: invested Facebook in Apple.
6: That was originally Steve Jobs.
3: He did.
5: Yeah, I mean, he gonna.
3: He ain't donating nothing.
4: Right, Microsoft.
3: Now.
4: I don't know.
6: Microsoft. Anyway, Bill Gates.
4: Oh, Bill Gates. That's what it,
5: I was like, McKenzie.
4: He has been a huge donator. And in fact, somebody recently donated like $500 million to residents of California that were super rich to pay off all their medical debt.
3: I think it's Snapchat. Mm-hmm. The Snapchat owners.
5: Mm-hmm. Yeah. So I mean, that people are going to talk. I don't think that that's why they're doing it for the most part. I don't think Taylor Swift is being kind and generous to her employees so that they'll talk about it. I think she does it and then all the things that don't get talked about.
3: If she's doing it to get rich and famous, or just rich, not famous, more wealthy, she'd marry Elon Musk.
5: Right.
3: Yeah. He's worth $200 trillion.
4: I think that the Travis Kelce married her for more main and more fame and more money.
3: No, I think if she wasn't famous, he would not be interested in her.
4: Yeah, I think that Taylor Swift is not doing it for the money necessarily. She's doing it for
5: love.
4: What she can. Like, she's not going to marry a guy just over money, but she knows how to continue to. She has so much money, she could, I don't know.
5: She could have anybody.
4: Thing was supposed to be at a small, intimate gathering at a Rhode Island house, turns into now the biggest wedding of all time.
6: That was just the rumor. Well, she never came out and said, I want this to be a very small, intimate wedding in Rhode Island.
3: Well, also, I think we forget, even though she seems to do things right, she also has a massive ego.
5: Sure.
3: And both those things can... disgusting.
6: No, that's why Jason's so anti-Taylor.
5: That's what it is.
6: She was supposed to get married in Rhode Island, and now she's not. So now he's anti-Taylor.
3: He's like,
5: you're always the one singing her praises for being so giving.
6: More so than anyone else on the show, you sing her praises.
5: Yeah.
6: And then today, you're mad about
4: it. Well, no, I sing her praises that she does market very well. She gives us a lot of stuff to give away. That's what I've said.
6: You've said plenty more than
3: Olivia.
4: Yeah, and when we had we got in touch with a local young girl who had some form of
5: terminal cancer.
4: And we saw online that she wanted to meet Taylor Swift. We reached out to Taylor Swift's team, and she did meet her at the Greensboro Coliseum. And then, unfortunately, a little later after that, she passed away. It was a very heart-wrenching story.
6: You've also talked about how you get pampered when you go backstage when you've gotten to meet her.
4: That's true.
6: How they take care. Like, you've said nothing but good things about her.
4: Yes.
6: And then now that she's pooped on getting married in Rhode Island, you're like, she sucks.
4: No.
6: She's greedy. She's doing this to get famous. She doesn't love Travis. It's a

0: scam.
1: Can you understand our confusion?
2: Yeah, because I mention Rhode Island all the time, but I don't want to ever move back there. I'm happy here in the South. I really am. But to me, I think she had all these other locations they couldn't decide, and then somebody convinced her, hey, this is going to do wonders for you. And here's the other thing.
1: I also think that security plays a big part.
2: Security?
1: If you want to have some sort of privacy, that there's security. If somebody says to you, you know, we can't have it here because we can't secure it, or we can't.
2: Seems like having 20,000 people would be harder to secure.
1: I don't know.
0: Yeah, but venues used to having people secure for concerts all the time. Mm-hmm. That venue does it constantly. These small wedding venues aren't used to having these massive celebrities that they now have to figure out, how are we going to keep it safe?
2: I think it just seems to me it would be easier with a lot less people.
1: God, you're a hater today.
2: Yeah, and I think that when
3: maybe she just go through the drive through to Vegas.
1: Maybe.
0: Hater's going to hate.
2: If she's giving away $100,000 and to her employee, it came out that her company, she gave $100,000 bonuses to everybody, maybe more. It makes people like her more to buy more things from her. So she really didn't lose any money. She probably made more money than she ever gave out.
1: She's still doing good.
2: I like
0: that. You have to prove, though, that she's the one that leaked it.
2: I'm not even saying leak it. What I'm saying right now, the amount of money that she probably gave out, she made even more because more fans of hers bought more.
0: Only
2: things.
0: Because it got out. Had it never gotten out, it wouldn't have made a difference. Mm-hmm. And I don't think that she's the one that released it. It was the people that got it that went
2: and she
0: on
2: knows
0: raving
2: that.
0: About it.
2: She knows that. She's six.
0: It's a risk.
2: She is six steps ahead.
1: Okay.
0: That's why you're mad. She's further ahead than you.
2: No, I'm not mad. I'm just. Yeah,
0: I can play you 5 minutes of audio that makes it sound mad.
3: Exactly. Well, they said, all right, in 2011, she gave $70,000 in books to her hometown library.
2: Mm-hmm. That's a waste.
3: I know.
1: Oh, my God.
3: Who reads?
1: You're so ridiculous. Everybody in the world reads except for the two of you.
3: She gave $50,000 to New York City schools.
2: You don't have to go to a library to read, Katie. Go ahead, Jared.
1: You don't read even books outside of the library.
2: I read articles
1: you
2: all
1: read
2: the
1: Facebook.
2: Time.
1: Just say you read Facebook.
2: No, I don't. I read articles. A lot of Facebook
1: from Facebook.
2: Stuff.
3: When, Kesha had all that stuff with Dr. Luke and that she couldn't like make money, I didn't know this. Taylor Swift gave her $250,000 when she was going through a tough time.
1: I didn't know that either.
3: $1 million to Louisiana flood relief. She donated to Joyful Heart Foundation for survivors of sexual assault. Millions to anytime there's a hurricane. She gave like $5 million.
2: Nothing for her, just to let you know.
3: Huh?
2: It's nothing for her. She's worth almost $2 billion. It's nothing.
3: She wasn't worth $2 billion in 2011.
2: Yeah.
3: Yeah. She can't win in your eyes. I don't know. I hate Taylor Swift so much. If you're a Swiftie, send your message to Jason Goodman. He's on social media. Okay. All right. So... But apparently, Jason, you're telling us off the air that you're trying to be more like Taylor Swift by being more charitable. It's confusing. That's next, Jared and Katie in the Morning.
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0: 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WKZL, Winston-Salem. Wake up. Jared and Katie in the morning. In the morning.
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16: Jason Goodman was giving Taylor Swift a hard time about, not a big deal, her giving money to, you know, charities and whatnot, but apparently he's trying to be more like her. Huh. That's next, Jared and Katie in the morning.

0: Beard and Katie in the Morning, 107.5 KZL. Jason Goodman was very shockingly judgmental of how Taylor Swift donates her money, which is a lot, like millions and millions, hundreds of millions of dollars to charity. Apparently Jason did something where he thinks he's now like a hero.
1: Oh.
2: I was at the church and they had a bunch of bags that said, I thought they were on display for you to take. And I was like, ooh, these are nice bags. I'm going to take one.
3: I'll take a dozen. Mm-hmm.
2: And I took one off and then Carol pointed out, oh, no, no. Those are bags to fill up food with to bring back next week. And I considered, well, I'm just going to take the bag. It's nice and not fill it up with food and bring it back. Then, what, Katie?
1: Nothing. You're just a horrible human being. It's fine.
2: That is terrible.
0: Hey, maternal instinct, too.
1: Yeah.
0: Sorry, Tracy.
1: Yeah. Maternal instinct.
0: Maternal instinct,
1: right.
0: Yeah.
1: What? You just said to me, what, Katie, when you're the one who said out loud, yeah, I was going to take a bag that's meant to fill up with food and be returned, you were going to just take it home.
2: Well, I didn't. I was. It was like the devil. Angel.
1: No, mm-hmm.
2: It's just like the shirt that I took that I didn't volunteer for. Uh-huh. And I feel deeply. And in fact, I'm going to make that up someday. But I saw the bags and they were all over the place. And I just saw them coming in. And then they announced, hey, you saw a bunch of bags coming in. Take one and go fill it up with food. We got to fill up the food pantries or something.
1: Yes.
2: Then I try to investigate. Well, if we fill up the bag, can we put the food into something and then take the bag? And they're like, no, no, that's the bag. They're strong. We got them so they can don't break and stuff. So I'm like, ugh. So as I was leaving, and Carol didn't want me to do this, I took a bag. And I left and put it in the car. And I debated for a whole week on vacation whether or not I should just take the bag or not. But I said, you know what? I want to do better and do more good. So I did yesterday. Hurry up and run to the store. I filled the bag up with food on my own because Carol didn't want to go to church that day. I think she drank too much. Anyways, I don't want to say that. Maybe not. She was just tired from vacation. So I wanted to go, and I went to the store. After I got my Zin, because I knew I was going to be going to church,
1: uh-huh,
2: I filled up the bag.
1: Yeah.
2: And then I was like, you know what? I want people to know that I did this.
0: Mm-hmm. Oh, yeah.
1: No, I'm going to tell everyone on the radio that I did it myself.
4: That doesn't shock us, but you want the notoriety.
2: Yeah, yes. And then I started thinking, well, maybe it's better if you don't say anything. And
1: too
2: this
1: late.
2: Stuff. Well, I was thinking that.
1: Yeah.
2: And then immediately I walk into the Summit, and this was the one in Kernersville, but it's okay. I walked in and I proudly is displaying my bag, and I see other people walking in with their bags, and I get to the entrance and those greeters, and I was like, hey, how you doing? Are you still accepting these food bags for donation? And I was like, because I want to walk in and I just want to make sure. And like, oh yeah, I'll take it. And she took it right away before I could even walk into the church place it down in front of everybody.
1: You didn't get your glory.
0: What you should have done is when Pastor Jonathan or whoever got up to preach, be like, oh, I forgot to turn my bag in. And like, go on stage.
4: Real quick.
0: Jonathan, I mean, this is first of many bags, really. Yeah.
2: So I didn't get
4: embarrassing that Jason Goodman from Jared and Katie in the Morning.
0: I forgot.
4: Give this bag in private.
2: I felt like when she took the bag that I'm like, did I really make a difference? Like, maybe not. I didn't get anything from this.
1: It absolutely still makes a difference.
2: Yeah.
4: He just said, quote, I didn't get anything from this.
1: It deflates your ego.
2: Yeah,
4: that's the whole point.
0: Yeah, right. I like that.
1: So I didn't get anything for this.
2: I processed the whole thing as like, you know what? I'm trying to do more good. That's what I'm trying to do, more good. So I walked out, didn't try to take a bag or anything, but I did feel like I didn't get my glory there, so, and I wasn't going to tell Carol that I did that, but I immediately text Carol. I'm like, just let you know, I filled up that bag at church. And I did. But anyway, I feel better about myself.
0: Well, good.
2: I feel like Swift, actually.
0: You basically are a Taylor Swift. Yeah. You're definitely Taylor Swift of the air.
4: Yeah.
0: By the way, Taylor Swift, we undersold her. Now, $100,000 payout for truck drivers is true.
1: Yeah.
0: Over the course of her multi-year run for the Eras Tour only, $197 million in staff bonuses.
1: Wow.
2: And guess what? She gets a tax write-off on some of that stuff.
1: Stop.
0: And then she's given up to $300 million to charity.
2: Tax write-off?
0: And
1: Jason, but she's still doing it.
0: And you've given up to 6 cans to charity.
1: Uh-huh.
2: That is not
0: pretty
2: true.
0: Good.
2: Pretty good. I went to Dollar Tree.
1: Tell everybody how much you spent.
0: You
1: so that
0: Dollar
1: they know.
0: Tree?
2: I did.
1: Mm. Tell everybody how much you
4: Here's
1: spent.
4: Here's a bag of hamburger helper kits.
0: You went to Dollar Tree?
2: I was running late. I had to get my Zin. It was right next door.
1: Dollar Tree does have a pretty good selection.
2: It was a good
1: thank you.
0: I mean, I'm fine with it. I'm just shocked that you went there.
1: Yeah. I'm shocked he went in it.
2: Well, it was right there, and I was running late.
1: Yeah.
0: You sent Landon in for you?
2: No. I went in, and I even got, just to let you know, because you never know, the poor people might need gluten-free pasta.
4: Don't. They don't.
0: They don't care about that.
2: Well, yeah, actually.
0: You're starving. You're going to eat it.
4: Having a gluten allergy is a rich problem.
0: Yeah. Yeah, gluten is a privilege.
4: Yeah.
0: That's a privilege.
4: Well, if you're gluten intolerant and poor, you are just gluten intolerant.
2: Yeah. To be fair, that's all they had on the shelf. So I still bought that. Oh. It was slightly more expensive.
1: So you just played it off like you were being thoughtful. Yes. When really, that's all, just
4: whatever they all had. I could find.
2: Well, it was in my head saying, well, just in case.
0: I'm like, Jason, the store, like, what do poor people eat?
1: Gluten free?
0: Is this SpaghettiOs?
4: I've never seen these brands before.
2: That is not true.
0: Not anyway, with meatballs, though.
2: It cost me not that much. Uh-huh. I was surprised of how much a whole bag of food. The whole bag. It was not a small bag. A whole bag of food. They said they wanted pasta. They said they wanted this. It cost me about $25.
0: Oh, that's good. That's a lot of items.
1: Yeah.

0: Jared and Katie in the morning, 107.5 KZL. Jason, we saw your leather pants.
1: Yeah.
0: Some photos.
2: Thank you.
1: Did you get any compliments?
0: Well, I didn't compliment you, but...
2: I compliment myself. Most people were making fun of me. But I like the leather pants. I'm really considering wearing them out sometime.
1: You should try it.
3: And wear them here.
1: Yes.
0: Please.
1: Wear them to work.
0: For tomorrow's promotions meeting, please.
2: That's for-
1: yeah.
0: Wear your leather pants with the shirt tucked in.
2: I will say it was for an 80s party.
0: Well, that's fun.
2: And it was my chance. You know how I don't like dressing up.
1: I do not understand why people do not like dressing up.
2: I don't like it, but I did it, and I was happy to do it because I was living out my fantasy of being Jon Bon Jovi back in the day in 1986 or 88.
1: Did it feel as good as you thought it would?
2: It did. I even danced in front of the mirror like Jon Bon Jovi, and it was like I could see the tendencies and the mannerisms.
0: Oh, wow.
2: Back then, not now. Now he can't sing anymore, but yeah.
0: Well, you say he's fully healed, but it's probably not, though. Yeah.
1: Josie gave, we write LOL a lot.
0: Yeah.
2: Was it in the thread? Really, I didn't even look at it.
1: It was in the thread.
2: Oh, God.
1: But I literally laughed out loud. She posted a photo of Jason.
2: On our page?
1: No, it was in our text thread. And she just took a screenshot of it. And you're sitting there at this table and you're just leaned back and you have your wig on and your leather pants are showing. And she goes, Jason, why do you look like my mom on Christmas morning, 1988? And I looked at it and I was like, that's everybody's mom in 1988.
0: Said, look at that baddie information.
2: Wait, is that the only photo you saw?
1: No, I saw them all.
2: Oh, yeah, but there's just one photo I could you see the full leg of the.
1: We saw it.
2: Yeah,
1: we saw the tie up the ties.
2: I did.
1: Of the legs.
2: It took me a while to do that because it didn't come tied together like that. And the leather pants did not get hot for some reason.
1: Really?
2: No, I was even outside. I think the way they are, there's like a cloth that is inside them before the leather touches your skin.
1: They're lined.
2: I just I really liked it.
0: Please wear them tomorrow.
1: You should start wearing them. Go ahead.
0: Start a new trend.
2: You know that yellow shirt that I was wearing that says Bon Jovi?
1: Yeah.
2: That is an iconic shirt that he was known for back then. And I had to search for that and order that. So I might wear that at least out too.
1: You should.
0: Wear it tomorrow.
1: We support you.
2: Yeah, you just wanted to do that because you want to make fun of me.
1: No,
0: yes. I mean, no.
1: No, I fully think if you want to wear it and you feel good in it, why wouldn't you wear it out?
0: You do you.
2: Yeah, everybody else didn't seem to think it was hot.
1: Well, that's them.
2: Yeah.
0: Yeah. Your guy friends weren't like, Jason, you look smoking tonight. No,
3: did you feel hot in it?
2: Not really.
1: What? No. I thought you just said
3: there's
1: you
3: no way. There's leather hot pants. You looking had to feel hot.
2: No, that's what I'm saying. I didn't feel temperature hot, which
0: felt,
2: a lot of people.
0: You felt sexy.
2: The only thing is, sitting down was difficult because they were so tight.
0: Oh, yeah.
2: And every time I got in my car seat, it was like, I'm like, oh my gosh.
0: When you said car seat, I picture getting out of a car seat.
3: Yeah,
0: like
3: same.
0: A kid's car seat.
3: Someone buckle me.
0: I can't do it anymore.
1: Did your wife think it was hot?
2: She never really said anything, although I noticed she wasn't talking to me as much. I had the sunglasses on too. And she's like, are you staring at me? I'm like, no, why? She's like, I can't tell where you're looking. And she was just looking at me funny, like she didn't like it. And after I took it off, finally, I took it off. She's like, oh, there you are. And she was like relieved. I'm like, well, I don't really look like this. It's a costume. She's like, I know, but it's just throwing me off so much this stuff.
0: She's easily tricked. He puts on shades like, where did Jason go? He left.
2: It was odd because when I had the wig on and the shirt on and the leather pants on, as soon as I walked out of the house into the driveway to get in my car, a whole group of neighbors were walking and they all turned and stared. I don't think they knew it was me.
1: They probably didn't.
0: Like, what's going on at the Goodmans? It's weird stuff.
1: That's the best part.
0: All right, take on Katie. Jared and Katie's pop quiz going for win number 108 on the year against only 3 losses. We'll take caller 15 right now, 800-682-1075. If you beat Katie, you do get $100. Jared and Katie's pop quiz coming up with Jared and Katie in the morning.
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1: Some hot weather coming our way. As a matter of fact, a dangerous heat wave because it's going to be so hot. And then the feels like temperature going to be way hotter than that. Today, mostly sunny, the high of 90. Tonight, clear, muggy, going to drop down to 73. And then tomorrow, we're getting into the upper 90s, 96 degrees. It is a weather impact alert day following with Thursday, Friday, Saturday and Sunday highs.
0: Man, those were my days. I was going to do a bunch of sprinting.
1: Oh, I was going to thought you were going to say yard work.
0: Yeah, and sprinting and yard work. I'll have to delay that for a couple of weeks.
1: Darn.
0: crap.
1: Oh, darn. We're starting the morning off with cloudy skies. Sun's starting to burn off a little bit of the cloud coverage. 73 degrees now. 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
0: Jared and Katie's pop quiz coming up with Jared and Katie in the morning.

0: Beard and Kane in the Morning, 107.5 KZL. Our contestant got disconnected. If you want to play Pop Quiz for a chance to win $100, call us right now. 800-682-1075. 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These cell phones. Jason, you ready for this weekend while we're getting our caller with it being 99 and 100 degrees outside?
1: Yeah, I had to pull all my plants under the shade and the roof. 17 of them.
0: Wow.
1: Outside that I order.
0: Yeah, that was my last thought was that. I probably should think of, I don't have plants like that, but I'm like, huh. I wonder if I can magically have someone trick someone into trimming the bushes around my house.
1: Well, we got to watch out trimming the bushes because the bushes are under stress when it's that hot.
0: Oh.
1: So it's not the best time.
0: Okay. Well, I don't know anything about it.
2: Such a horticulturist over there.
1: Thank you. I'm training for my farming days.
0: That's right.
1: Upcoming years.
0: Mm-hmm. Well, you know, the way, you know, it just takes one major disaster. We'll all be back in farming days. Not to be negative. All right, Matt, who's playing today?
2: It's Amanda.
0: Hey, Amanda. How are you?
3: Hi. I'm good. How are you?
0: What's your favorite TV show you're watching now?
3: I'm rewatching Big Bang Theory, honestly.
0: Okay. It's had massive ratings, or did when it was on for years and years and years. I never get into it, but I know lots of people love that show. All right, do you have any questions about the game?
3: No, I'm good.
0: If you get stuck, you can pass. If there's time remaining, go back to the ones you passed on. Here we go. Question number one is multiple choice. This artist said it was soul-crushing. Her new album didn't crack the Billboard Top 200. Was it Lizzo, Katy Perry, or Kacey Musgraves?
3: Katy Perry.
0: Incorrect. True or false, Olivia Munn's real last name is Cockburn.
3: Oh, true.
0: Incorrect. This wrestler turned actor shaved his head for yet another hair transplant surgery.
3: The Rock?
0: No. The trailer for Angry Birds movie just dropped, making it what number in the franchise?
3: Oh, gosh. I
0: want to
3: say three.
0: Yes. What movie is this scene from?
4: I am the President of the United States of America, clothed in immense power.
0: What's the movie?
3: Oh, gosh. I don't know that one at all.
0: All right. Well, I think you did. You guessed all the other ones, so time is up.
2: Uno.
0: All right, you got one. You saved yourself from the goose. Matt, I was trying to include, you know, a movie that
2: I
0: would
2: get
0: be,
2: it.
0: Yeah, yeah.
2: Yeah, yeah.
0: You start going down that list and you're like, I don't know.
2: Yeah, I could see it being one that, yeah.
0: Yeah, it's okay. A big scene, but.
5: Hi.
0: Hey, Katie.
5: Hey there.
0: Taking on Amanda. She got one.
5: Okay.
0: Matt, your prediction for Katie?
2: 4.
0: Oof. All right, here we go. Question number one is multiple choice. This, what is
5: so rude?
1: My computer keeps doing that. I'm gonna have to reload it.
0: Yeah,
5: so
0: he was over there. He's like shaking his mouse and like, you know.
5: Oh, yeah. I didn't even get a chance to go
0: smacking his putt. Or,
5: I don't know what he's doing. Yeah.
0: All right, the score to beat is 1. Question number 1 is multiple choice. This artist said it was soul crushing. Her new album didn't crack the Billboard Top 200. Is it Lizzo, Katy Perry, or Kacey Musgraves?
5: It's Lizzo.
0: Yes. True or false, Olivia Munn's real last name is Cockburn.
5: Oh, false.
0: That's correct. This wrestler turned actor shaved his head for yet another hair transplant surgery.
5: John Cena.
0: Yes. The trailer for Angry Birds movie just dropped, making it what number in the franchise?
5: Ooh. 2.
0: Nope. What movie is this scene from?
4: I am the President of the United States of America, clothed in immense power.
5: Oh my gosh.
0: I'll play it again for you.
4: I am the President of the United States of America, clothed in immense power.
5: Oh gosh. John Adams.
0: No.
5: I think that's a show anyway. It's
2: I
5: not
2: mean,
5: a
2: I don't
5: movie.
2: Know if that's a movie.
0: It's a show, but hey.
5: That's all I have.
0: Close. Technically.
5: Is it?
0: By years.
2: It's closer than what the player guessed.
0: A little bit closer.
5: Like close as in they're both presidents?
0: Yes.
5: Okay. All right.
0: Probably within.
5: Sure.
0: Probably within 50 years, 40 years. Mm. Pretty good. All right, let's recap the questions. Katie won 3-1. This artist said it was soul-crushing. Her new album didn't crack the top 200. Top 200. That's crazy to me. Mm-hmm, mm-hmm. That is Lizzo, but she says she's proud of this album. It's going in the right direction. I'm like, clearly it's not in the right direction.
1: Right.
5: I mean, you can be proud of it. Doesn't mean it's doing well.
0: No, it ain't doing well.
5: You know?
0: Yeah, that's true. But here's her song, Good Morning, which I think is catchy.

0: Sounds like a commercial.
1: Yeah, you would not know this because you have not seen the movie. However, I have numerous times. It sounds exactly like her song she did for Barbie, the Barbie movie.
2: Oh, really?
1: It goes, "Hey, Barbie!" And then it sounds just like it.
0: Sounds like a Folgers commercial. Like, good morning.
2: Yeah.
0: What's in your cup?
2: Yeah. I guarantee it'll be used for a commercial. Probably. Well, I mean, what didn't we find that she wasn't famous then? Like, her huge hit was out for like 5 or 6 years.
1: Yeah.
2: And then she re-released it and became a huge thing.
1: Mm-hmm.
2: I like Lizzo.
1: I want to do a side-by-side of this Good Morning song and the Hey Barbie, because I didn't realize it till just now, but that's exact. I mean, they sound identical to me.
2: Yeah.
1: When you hear Hey Barbie, it's...
2: Hey Barbie, mm-hmm. It's good morning.
1: Very catchy.
2: So she's not in the top 200. I'm sure that can change quickly.
1: Maybe people don't know that that's a new song. They think it's from Barbie.
2: Yeah, maybe. And maybe the other songs just suck.
1: Maybe.
2: I don't know. I like her. True or false, Olivia Munns. I don't usually do trick questions like this, Katie, but today was the day.
1: Well, I think I can answer it.
2: Real last name is Cockburn. Mm-mm. That's what they call Jason after a frat party.
3: Thank you.
1: No.
3: What are you laughing at, Matt? You're in a fraternity, too.
4: It's still a funny joke.
2: Matt and Jason, sorry.
1: That's what he suffers from.
2: Hey, it's the Cockburn twins. But only after a crazy party.
1: Yeah. He has to go to the pharmacy.
2: Get antibiotics so I won't be one of the Cockburn twins. Mm. It's a last name. Who cares? Yeah. You know what I'm saying?
4: Mine was scabies. It wasn't necessarily a burn. It was more of an itch.
1: Yeah.
2: Fun. So Olivia Munn's real last name is Cockburn. True or false? That is false. And
1: Olivia Wilde.
2: A little bit of, I mean, mm-hmm. That's definitely a trick question.
1: Who's the one that lived in the bus? Remember?
2: Oh, I think it's Wilde.
1: Was it Wilde?
2: She's like, to me, both of them are extremely attractive. It could be Munn. Didn't she date Aaron Rodgers, Olivia Munn, or was that Wilde?
1: Olivia Wilde was linked.
4: Munn, I think, dated
2: Rodgers,
4: and now she's married to John Mulaney.
1: You're right. Yes, and then Olivia Wilde was linked to Harry Styles.
2: Yes.
1: Yeah.
2: And Sudeikis, right?
4: No, she was married to Sudeikis.
1: Sudeikis, yep.
2: I think they're both very mm-hmm. pretty.
4: He's the one that served her papers on stage.
1: Yes, yeah. Remember that?
2: I get it, man. You get your digs in where you can. I get it.
1: Who lived in a van?
2: I think it's Wilde. If I had to put my money on it, I've been losing a lot of bets recently. Not like just amongst friends, getting things wrong.
1: Olivia Wilde. It was a converted school bus. That's what it was.
2: All right. Jason, you owe me a lunch. All right.
3: I think you still owe me a lunch.
2: I know. I do. We need to go. Let's, you know, all of you, one lunch at
1: this
2: least.
1: This totally makes sense, too. She was 19. Duh.
2: Yeah. Let's live in a bus.
1: Yeah. Sounds like a great idea.
2: I told you I had a cousin. I still have it. He's still alive. But when he was married, or not married anymore.
1: Oh.
2: And she was like, this dude was all about, like, sports. He's a great dad. He's a good dude. You know, all about, like, just... like kind of pop culture thing. He was doing mm-hmm. some acting here and there. And he had a full-time job, you know, just like a normal person, really.
1: Mm-hmm.
2: And then he married this woman.
1: Uh-huh.
2: And he's an adult. And she was more hippy-dippy, like real hippie.
1: Yeah.
2: At one point, had him convinced to live in a bus. And then they would have like this contraption or compartment they'd lift up to pee in.
1: Oh.
2: And then they put it back under the bus. And they tried that for like 2 weeks and they stopped.
1: Oh, it was only 2 weeks?
2: Yeah. And then they were like, they would go around Charlotte
1: uh-huh.
2: to find like, natural spring water to go get their water and stuff. I'm like, bro.
1: Okay, that's part of the problem. You're driving around Charlotte
2: yeah,
1: to get
2: that's where
1: natural-
2: they lived.
1: Yeah, I mean, you got to go out in the wilderness to make that work. You know what I mean? When you see modern conveniences at every turn in Charlotte, North Carolina, you're not going to go pee in your pot on your bus.
2: Right.
1: Okay?
2: Yeah.
1: You got to be out in the middle of nowhere to be like, oh, this is luxury. I can pee on my bus.
2: Right, exactly.
1: Yes.
2: And it was like, and so you know when you ask somebody something and they're embarrassed to tell you that face, they're like, yeah, I mean, you know, just trying to be healthy. Like, we're just getting this natural water. You could tell. He's not convinced of it, but he's just going along with the ride. They got separated. She immediately became a witch. I'm not making this stuff up.
1: A witch.
3: They still have witches.
2: And magically, the next person she was dated was one of her coworkers.
1: Oh.
2: So there was some stuff going on.
1: All right.
2: But became a witch. I'm like, a witch? And I said, your ex is actually a real witch. I mean, you know, there's some. He's like, yeah, I don't know, man.
1: Yeah.
2: It's just weird.
3: She should have moved like a weekend or something. Salem.
1: Perhaps.
3: Massachusetts. I'm actually going there. They have a huge event all month.
1: You are going?
3: It's packed.
1: For what? You're going to go be a part of it? Or just like...
3: to be, see it.
1: Just
3: and
1: to take
3: like
1: it in?
3: My parents live there. It's a way to...
2: When are you going?
3: October.
1: Oh.
3: That's when the big things happen.
1: That's true. That is spooky season.
3: Yep.
1: For the witches.
2: Can we get the station to be able to go?
3: Probably not.
1: I'd go, yep. Are you out of your mind?
2: It'd be fun to go to Salem.
3: It would be, especially by myself without you guys.
1: Oh, well, that's true.
2: Yeah, go there and hopefully it'll burn you at the stake.
1: Yeah.
3: Thank you.
1: Hey, we'd like to have fun. No.
2: No. It'd be good for our show.
1: No.
2: Is it free? No.
1: Mm-hmm.
2: Yeah.
1: I'd live on a bus.
2: Dang, Jason doing a lot of vacations.
1: Yeah, you are. I'd live on a bus and go to which country?
3: Yeah,
1: you know, like I would go, but
2: I would drive on a bus. I wouldn't live on it.
1: Oh, I would.
2: Really?
1: Yeah.
2: Why?
1: Jared, I want to get in the RV.
2: I think you say that now, and then when it happens, and there's no air conditioning.
1: I don't want to live on it forever, but I want to go in an RV. Like it is our family goal.
2: RV is different than a bus.
1: That's true.
3: Yeah, they have air conditioning on an RV.
2: No, RV. Yeah. RV is totally different. That's like a moving house.
3: Well, even so, most of them do, but I couldn't live on it based on bathroom, based on staying clean. I can't even go on a cruise. The bathroom is too small. I need a lot of space.
1: I don't go to the bathroom often, so it doesn't matter to me.
2: That's true. Mm-hmm. That's a good point.
1: Don't care.
2: Our recapping pop quiz. Katie won 3-1. This wrestler turned actor shaved his head for yet another hair transplant surgery. Mm-hmm. And he said, I don't care who knows. That is John Cena.
3: Do you have to shave your hair when you're getting it?
2: No, I didn't.
3: That's what I'm saying. Like, don't they need the hair? Oh, they need the hair follicle.
1: Yeah. I mean, that's still in there. It's just shaving off the top. That's the sprouts, if you will.
2: Yeah.
1: Yeah.
2: I had done hair transplant surgery. It did definitely work. It's just the other hair around it falls out.
1: And you have to have it numerous times, right? Not just
2: once.
1: Once.
3: Well, yeah, it depends. Now they have even better technology.
1: Like?
3: Well, they have the new Folex laser. That in itself is like rare to have. Like there's only a few in each state.
1: I thought you were talking about sewing like actual hair, like a toupee onto your head.
2: Yeah.
1: Which I think, because I mean, I know the lasers and stuff work, but I thought it was like.
3: Oh, yeah. I don't know. But from what I understand, it's even better technology now, even on the hair transplants where you don't have to have multiple ones.
2: Oh. No, that'd be great. I mean, Joe Buck, the announcer, has had it done 7 times.
1: He has a full.
2: It looks decent. I mean,
1: who else has? Somebody else had
2: Joe Rogan did it 3 times
1: Joe
2: and he gave up.
1: But was it Bradley Cooper, they say?
2: Probably.
1: Had a hair transplant. Mm-hmm. Somebody's hair looks lush as hell.
2: Yeah.
1: I can't remember. I was like, dang, how many times they have it?
2: Yeah. It's a hard thing to give up for sure. But then you do it, like Matt and I have done it, and it's like, I should have done this a long time ago. I would still rather have hair, but at this point, really doesn't bother me.
4: Yeah, I held on longer than should have.
2: Me too.
1: Uh-huh.
4: Yeah.
2: We all do.
4: Mm-hmm.
1: It's interesting, though, that Matt, you're growing back out your mustache. Mm-hmm. I mean, you have your mustache, but you're growing back out the beard surrounding the mustache because you got sick of the upkeep.
4: Yep.
1: I don't know. It's just, you can grow hair where you can grow hair and you're just like, let it be free.
4: Yeah.
2: Oh, I know.
1: Just grow it wherever I can.
4: I'm sick of that upkeep. And also, I do feel like shaving your head, even though you have to do it more frequently, is less upkeep than when you had hair and you were trying to pretend you didn't have hair and you were trying to pretend you had hair.
1: I think it's the worry, too.
2: The worry.
1: It adds to the anxiety.
4: The worry,
1: is it in place?
4: It added another 5 to 10 minutes every morning to my routine.
3: Well, that's because your situation was an odd, you know, basically ponytail on top of your head.
2: Yeah, the
4: curl basically, over. Yeah. Well, the ponytail was on the left-hand side.
3: And you would swirl it around perfectly.
4: And then I laid the ponytail over and sprayed it with an entire can of hairspray and begged it to stay still.
1: And thought no one would be the wiser.
2: Yeah, and we weren't for a while.
1: Well, only because we couldn't see.
2: Because he's taller.
4: Yeah.
1: Mm-hmm.
3: You should have permanent hair glue. Maybe that would have been save some time where it's just permanent.
4: I had family members approach me about, have you seen toupees lately? And I'm like, why are we talking about this?
2: Yeah, why?
1: I don't need a toupee.
3: Yeah. Yeah. You, Jared and Matt, if you had, first Jared, if you weren't paying, or in debt or anything like that, and you had the money to, would you consider doing multiple hair transplants if you had to?
2: Yeah, I would.
3: Okay.
2: Yeah, I would. Mm-hmm. Yeah.
4: If money were no object, I'd do it.
2: Yeah. Because I know it works. You just got to do it more than once, typically. Which, yeah. And the first time I did it, I was endorsing the place, so I didn't have to pay for it. That was nice. But, like, they do take it from the back of your head. And now they do, like, beard grafts because the hair's thicker.
1: Yeah.
2: And I was like, but that's not that look weird.
1: Yeah,
2: it's, like, coarse,
1: that's
2: though.
1: Not
2: beard
1: the same.
2: Hair is coarse.
1: It's like taking your pubes and putting them on there.
2: Yeah, I'm definitely
1: want to do that. It is. It's the same.
2: I definitely want to do that.
1: Mm-hmm.
2: It'd be nice and fluffy.
1: Like your curly cues up on top of your... All of a sudden, you... curly hair.
2: Like, look at this.
1: Oh, these are just my pubes.
2: Yeah, no, don't worry about it. Yeah, don't pube shame me. Oh, gosh, that'd be so terrible. That should be our next Super Bowl bet. I could get a pube hair transplant on my head.
1: I bet lose. We could find a sponsor.
2: Yeah, Yeah. hair restoration place. Okay, recapping pop quiz. The trailer for Angry Birds movie just dropped, making it what number in the franchise? That is Angry Birds 3.
1: What? Okay.
2: Oh, and back to the ball thing.
1: Yeah.
2: Freaking, you know, that's the, there's other groups that get made fun of, but like, where it's just like, you make fun of bald people.
1: Mm-hmm.
2: Woody from Toy Story 5 gets made up for losing his hair. There's multiple scenes. He's losing his hair.
1: In five.
2: Oh. Mm-hmm. It's really funny scenes.
1: Yeah.
2: And people are like, you know, like, he would take his hat off and the shine from his head would be blinding people. He's like, what? What, guys? What?
3: I will have to say, Jared, that just like the shortness that I have, mm-hmm. And I think that short and bald get the raw end of the stick because people tend to make fun of short and then probably secondary bald, and there's no mm-hmm. consequences. But when you say overweight, it seems like there's more things you can do about being overweight than mm-hmm. you can about being bald. I mean, I know there's the hair transplants and that those lasers,
2: but
3: it's a significant step to do. You're talking about surgery, and not everybody would have to do that.
2: Right.
3: And if you say somebody's overweight, that's just, oh, the worst thing in the world. But we can't say anything.
1: Yeah. No, you say plenty. You definitely love to play the victim, but then you are like the number one offender when it comes to...
3: No, it's not. What do I say?
1: Yeah, you are. Are you being serious?
3: I say get it.
1: You spend a majority... What? You say get it? You think that's the only thing that you say?
3: Well, I say even with skinny people, too. I say get it.
1: Okay.
3: Yeah. I want you to get it, Katie. Like today in the promotions meeting with the catered lunch.
1: Sad for you, I won't be there today.
2: Well, what are we having? I know the
1: chicken fajitas.
2: Oh, let's
3: that day
2: go.
3: Missed promo meeting.
1: I know.
4: I will also not be there.
1: What?
2: Oh,
1: yeah.
2: No.
1: Oh, nice.
3: Oh, it looks like there'd be a ton more food left.
2: Yeah. And I'm on my Chinese Ozempic, so I won't be eating a lot. But yeah. Junk, definitely, man.
1: Mm-hmm. It's a good day.
2: I took it the other day, and I'm like, I think I ate. This is when I know it's working. I don't even desire unhealthy food.
1: Well, that's your food cravings being silenced.
2: Silenced.
1: Yeah.
2: And so I'm like, I should eat something. And I'm finding myself right before bed, or not before bed, but like in the evening, eating like three slices of just turkey lunch meat by itself.
1: Well, because your body doesn't want, first of all, you know you're going to feel real bad if you eat something that's
2: not
1: heavy
2: good.
1: Or greasy or
2: whatever. Right.
1: You know that you're going to feel sick to your stomach. So then you do find yourself thinking, I guess I'll just eat an apple because it's not going to upset my stomach.
2: Yeah.
3: Careful, Jared. Lunch meat is not good for you. It's tons of nitrates.
1: Compared to what he has been eating, give him a break. Yeah. I don't stick up for him often, but in this case, I will die on that hill for you, Jared.
2: Thank you very much.
1: Yes.
2: I had, and it's not good. I think I ate 200 calories yesterday. That's not good.
1: That's not.
2: It's too low, but I was the whole day went by and I was like, I haven't eaten anything today. Mm-hmm. Nothing.
4: Yeah.
2: Huh. You know,
3: are you still drinking all the sodas?
2: Not as much, which is disappointing.
3: Well, I mean,
2: I have one a day.
3: There's no calories in soda. I mean, it's not good for
2: calories,
3: you, but there's no calories.
2: Yeah, like this diet soda, normally this would be gone. I'd be on my second one by now. About half. That part's disappointing.
4: I'd be interested to see if you get clogged up, any constipation or anything. Because
2: I have before.
4: Is your water intake up?
2: No.
1: Oh,
2: water's disgusting.
1: That'll help your symptoms, though.
4: Yeah.
2: Oh, yeah.
4: Water intake up, because eating that little, your body's going to start slowing down.
2: Yeah. I got to...
4: Of course, I mean, at the rate you're going, you could afford to slow down a little bit.
2: Yeah. Oh, thanks.
4: On the pooping.
2: Yes. Oh my gosh. Yes,
4: that's what I'm talking about.
2: Five times a day.
4: I was like,
2: is Matt being arrogant about losing weight all of a sudden?
1: No, he's talking about the poop. Talking about your bowels.
2: Poop shame.
4: No.
2: Poop shaming.
4: The poop.
2: Yes, you're right about that. All right, and then what movie is this from?
5: I am the President of the United States of America, clothed in immense power.
2: Matt?
4: Is that Lincoln?
2: Yes, it is. Daniel Day-Lewis.
4: Daniel Day-Lewis, and I think I don't know of another president he played other than Lincoln.
2: No.
1: You know, I have not seen it,
2: but
1: it's
2: really
1: one
2: like
1: that
2: it.
1: I would really love.
2: It's so good.
1: Yeah.
2: It is so good.
1: I mean, now that I'm not in school, I'm all about some history.
2: No, I learned a lot from
1: all
2: Lincoln.
1: All about it.
2: I'm like, he was a president?
1: Yeah.
2: That was the first thing I learned.

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1: I could actually stand there and read it instead of being like, this is so boring. Yeah, like, what are we doing? Can we leave?
2: We're staring at statues.
1: Yeah.
3: Did you like Philadelphia?
1: I love Philadelphia.
3: Oh, I thought it was a shh hole.
1: Really?
3: Yes, when I went.
1: Why?
3: At least the strip clubs were. I mean,
1: I wasn't. I'm talking about the history of the United States. I was not going to the strip club.
3: It was very dirty to me.
1: Well,
4: every big city.
1: I mean,
3: yeah,
1: why,
3: but this was extra. It wasn't like.
4: I don't know. I've never been.
3: And also, when you let me tell you about those strip clubs. You
4: please.
3: It looked like all of the strippers were toothless.
1: Uh huh.
3: And they would be fully nude.
1: Is that all you did in Philadelphia?
3: No, it was some kind of radio thing.
4: And there were bars, too.
1: Yeah, he went to the bars and the strip clubs.
3: It was years and years ago. And then I remember part of the thing is you would pay the stripper like $10,
1: mm-hmm.
3: and she would lay there. I can't get too graphic. And she would give you like this little plastic ball, and you would shoot it at her.
4: Or she would shoot it at you?
1: She would shoot,
3: You would shoot the ball at her.
4: Oh, and she caught it?
3: Yeah, she tried to, but you shoot it down there. It was very odd.
1: Once again, the founding fathers are like, this is what...
4: This is what you fought for?
1: That's what we did.
3: That's what happens in Philadelphia. It was
1: that's not all that happens in Philadelphia. It's not all that happens.
3: It was just dirty.
1: I don't know.
4: Some big cities. I mean, I don't know what section. You went to the historic side, right?
1: We went to a lot of it, but I also grew up going to Philadelphia. I've never had the thought that it's like dirtier than Times Square in New York City.
4: Yeah.
1: You know what I mean? Like that's...
3: Huge city. And parts of Times Square have been, you know... Over the last decade, it's probably gotten worse lately because of your people. But I think,
2: mark him down.
1: My people, sure.
2: Mark him down. He's been a while. It's been a while.
4: Yeah.
1: He's been on vacation.
2: He's on vacation.
5: He wasn't here. He was doing it elsewhere.
1: Yeah. Believe me. No, I don't know. But I thought that it was, you know, one thing I'm always so jealous of is the transportation. Mm-hmm. It is, you want to go anywhere you want to go, just hop on the train.
4: Yeah.
1: Easy as hell.
3: It's easy to take a car, too, but not in Philadelphia.
1: No, it's way easier to just get on public transit in
4: big
1: cities.
4: Yeah.
3: I know, but when you're in New York City or something and it's just stop traffic everywhere and you live in Manhattan, you have to, for groceries,
1: mm-hmm.
3: you have to go bring your cart, walk down the street, get your stuff, bring it back, most of the time in an elevator, and by the time you get your milk home, it's all warm and bad.
1: That's true. It's never been easier to get groceries than it is right now. You can just order everything online.
4: People are
1: at the ready.
3: I bet Uber Eats and Instacart mm-hmm. is huge in major cities like New York.
4: Oh, it's got to be, right?
1: I saw, we always talk about how the robotic food delivery things.
3: Yeah.
1: I saw one close up passed right by us in Philadelphia, like the DoorDash robots.
3: And the DoorDash, I mean, the robot goes from the grocery store to your house?
1: The robot was, I guess it goes to wherever you've ordered food from and picks it up. And they, like, the people put it into the little locked box and has wheels. And it's a robot. We've posted about it, talked about it, but I saw one.
3: And it actually comes without any assistance from humans?
1: Yeah. It's all robotic.
4: Well, and then Katie brought mm-hmm. it to our attention because like random people just go and like kick it.
1: Yes, people were just kicking. Not the one I saw though. Not the one I saw.
4: You gotta be kicking somebody's food. That ain't cool.
3: What if you have a major, like a big order? Do multiple robots follow each other?
1: I don't know.
4: No, that's a good question.
1: I don't know.
4: I've seen some bigger ones.
3: And I bet you this GPS, if it's doing that, it has GPS and probably alerts you that it's like Uber does.
1: Mm-hmm.
3: It's almost there.
1: You can track it.
3: Wow.
1: You can track it. Yeah. And we were walking on the sidewalk, and it just maneuvered right around us. Big group of people were just walking right beside us, and
4: that's
1: just
4: crazy.
1: Went
3: that
1: straight
3: is.
1: Around.
3: And the worst part about that, though, is, well, it's a whole company, so it's creating jobs, but it is taking away the delivery driver
4: mm-hmm.
3: or the
4: mm-hmm.
3: delivery person in New York.
1: Yeah.
4: In New York, I guess it would usually, a lot of the things in the cities like that, I guess they could be in the cars, but probably more like bicycle people,
1: mm-hmm.
4: bicycle
1: Yeah, a lot
4: drivers.
1: Of it.
4: Yeah, or like mopeds.
3: Oh, bikes even.
4: Bikes.
1: Yeah, on the bikes.
4: Yeah, bicycles.
3: I mean, a lot of Jimmy John's even here,
1: mm-hmm.
3: They ride their bikes. I think most of them ride their bikes.
4: If it's downtown, that makes sense.
1: That's what Postmates is, right? Well, a lot of, what didn't it get started as a lot of bike delivery? Postmates?
4: Oh, maybe. I don't know. That's a good question. All right, well, here's a good question, too. We want to hear from you because people always ask, and everyone, there's always like one person in your friend group that knows the perfect place to go see fireworks. Like, no, don't go here, go here. And here's a secret place to park and all that stuff. But

0: We want to hear from you. Where is the best place to go see fireworks in the area? 800-682-1075. Love to hear from you. That's next, Jared and Katie in the morning.
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0: Jared and Katie in the morning, 107.5 KZL. Where is the best place in the area to go see fireworks?
1: The bedroom.
2: No.
0: Hey. Under 4 minutes. 800-682-1075 is efficient.
2: Carol's like, I haven't seen fireworks in years.
1: But that's rude, Katie.
0: Like, how old is Everly? 10?
1: She has a little robot.
2: 10 years.
0: Yeah. Oh, yeah. She has her own
1: fireworks. No matter what, it's going to happen.
2: Uh-huh. Even if she has to do it for herself.
1: Yep.
0: 800-682-1075. Where's the best place? Because everyone has like sometimes a little small town areas and they do these great fireworks. Mm-hmm. And the crowds aren't as big, or it's easier to get to, or whatever.
1: A lot of times you have that secret, like you were saying, Jared, the secret hiding spot to see the fireworks where it's not tons of traffic and you can totally see them.
0: Yeah. No, again, it's 800-682-1075. I don't have the kids this weekend. And so I've been invited to several different things, but I feel weird because I was invited to Lake Norman.
2: Yeah.
0: But everyone there are couples, and it's just me.
1: Yeah, but that's a great time. Lake Norman, my aunt lives there, is an awesome place for any time in the summer and fireworks. And you would have the best time. You could probably find somebody being single. So why would you want to go with somebody?
3: Jason, is your aunt single?
1: No, she's not.
0: Oh. Well, sorry, Jared. That plan goes.
2: Jared, also, I know that it feels weird that it's all couples, but like it's not like couples. They're all going to be standing around making out the entire time while you just stand there. I mean, they're going to be socializing and having a good time.
0: I mean, they're going to be on a boat and they'll probably dock it, but they're not going to be like, it's not going to be like, hey, we're going to go over here where these girls are to talk to. They're all married.
1: You know, it's the perfect place.
2: But you're there to socialize with the people who are there. Trust me, they're not all just going to be coupled off, having their own conversations.
0: No, they've been married for a long time. They probably won't be
1: around
0: each other.
1: It's not like you're going to be sitting at a wedding and you're supposed to have a date and just sitting at the table. This is socializing.
0: I guess because everyone's couples. I'm the only one's not.
2: It doesn't matter. Just go because you're going to have a good time.
0: I'm going either way.
2: Yeah.
1: And a lot of times they pull off at maybe somebody's house or something like that where there's even more people like on a man-made beach or this big on Lake Norman. They tie the boats together.
0: Oh.
1: Like you'll pair up with another boat and all of a sudden it becomes this huge string of boats and you literally can go from boat to boat and walk on other boats and meet people and stuff.
0: But it's not my strength anyway to go up and hit on people. I mean, talking to people is fine. I actually like to meet people in person. But me without my shirt on in a lake or trying to climb up and down a boat, that's not like me looking. That's not my best face forward.
1: Yeah, are you going to wear a shirt the whole time?
0: No, but I mean, I probably
2: you could.
0: No, yeah, maybe I'll do that.
1: It's more acceptable because you don't have to get into the water.
2: Yeah.
0: Yeah.
2: You don't.
0: I got to get in the water.
2: Or you can get in the water and stay in the water.
0: Stay in the water.
2: And then you don't have to worry about anything. How about you just go for having fun, not going for trying to meet somebody.
0: The people I'm going is going to be fun. You get it, though. It's like, I'm not even the third wheel. I'm like the seventh wheel.
2: I do, but also like you're off the dating.
0: If there's one person there, even if there's just another dude that was single, that would be great. It's three couples. He has a girlfriend.
1: I know. He's not married.
0: But she's going to, they're couples.
1: But you know them. You're going to be socializing with them.
2: Yeah.
1: Don't you go out with them sometimes?
0: There's four couples. So I'll be the ninth wheel.
2: Who cares? Just go if you want to go. It's fun. Yeah.
1: I think it's a great opportunity.
0: I'm going. I am going. I'd say it'd be more fun to, even if like one of my, another guy came with me.
1: Mm-hmm. That would be better.
0: Because I can't be like, hey, Sal, hey, no, leave your girlfriend. I'm going to come over here. Let's go hit on these girls.
1: Do you have any friends? I mean, single friends?
0: Squid. Single friends that don't have kids doesn't exist for me.
2: Yeah.
0: I don't have any single friends that don't have kids. I have very few single friends. Like, everyone at my church is married.
2: Yeah. If you know that you're going to have a good time with these people,
0: awesome.
2: I wouldn't worry about it at all. Just take hitting on women off.
0: Not even hitting on women. It's just like, I'm the ninth wheel.
1: That is so surprising to me, because if I was in your position and I was lonely, I would definitely probably, and I was single, I would definitely go to something like that. It's a huge social event. And even if you wasn't about, like Katie said, about always finding something or somebody or looking for somebody. It's going to be fun. You're talking with a bunch of people. People are way laid back. Everybody's drinking.
2: You're on somebody's boat.
1: Yeah,
2: you get to
1: perfect.
2: Go see fireworks. You get to spend, you know what I mean?
1: It's not a serious thing where everybody's sitting there with their significant other. Probably.
0: No, it's not serious.
1: If you really want to know, a lot of the guys and girls like pair off with each other and they're in their corner. Mm-hmm. Well, not corner, but it's just a big social thing.
2: Hangout.
1: Yeah.
0: I don't know. I guess I get in my head a little bit about that.
2: Just let it go.
0: Yeah, it's just like everyone else when they go somewhere, they want to go with somebody.
2: But so you'd have to drive by yourself or you can go with people?
0: No, they're going
2: too.
0: Down early.
2: So you have to go by yourself.
0: I have to drive by myself, find a place that I can charge my car.
2: Oh, you're fine. Mm. Quiet.
0: It's gonna be. That's gonna be so. I'll be so sad. I already told him I'm coming no matter what. It's be more fun. It's just. I don't think I'm crazy that it's all couples and then me. That's not fun. Saying it's not
2: that,
0: as fun.
2: I'm not saying that part is crazy, but take the idea of hitting like oh we got to no, go no, out hitting, and I'm not gonna hit on women with who cares.
0: You're I actually going I'm to not someone. Fun. I don't hit on women in public anyway.
2: Right.
0: It's like I don't really? Do that. No. I'm not the guy like hey. Come here often? I don't do that. Now, if somebody comes up and talks to me, I'll talk back, but I don't go up. I mean, typically, I don't go up to people and talk to them.
1: Yeah, I think you got to look at it that you may, if that's on your mind, because you seem most of the time when you're maybe possibly looking for somebody, is sometimes where it's unexpected. The place that you meet somebody is where you don't think it's going to happen. You're not really paying attention to somebody. And or something like that. And all of a sudden, somebody comes along that you didn't expect. Expect the unexpected. At any given time, something could happen, something might not. But those are the ones, to me, are the ones that, like, probably are more meaningful because you said the dating apps suck. So,
0: God, they're the worst.
1: You know what I'm saying? If you just have, it could be you picking up ice somewhere and it could be anything. It could be a pre-thing. It could be somebody that says, hey, come on over. We're having a little get-together here. Get off your boat. You know, anything could happen. It's just, I think you're thinking about it the wrong way.
2: I think we need to, instead of speed dating for you, we need to do speed friending so that we can find you some friends.
0: I have tons of friends. They're all married and have kids.
2: Friends who are free to go do those things. Mm-hmm. What? See, you're not even open to it.
0: Facebook has the friendship thing on there, and it seems anytime a guy says,
2: but again, you're relying on...
0: Gary wants to be your friend. I'm like, this seems odd.
1: No. Isn't there a single dads group?
0: I don't know. But then again, they have kids, so it's going to try to match up schedules. Like, it's already hard enough to match up these schedules.
1: Yeah, but...
0: I've never had this problem before until being single with kids. It's the hardest of, like, I have tons of people at my church, people I grew up with that live in this area. I have tons of friends. But it's like, hey, I know you have three kids and you have a wife. Do you want to go do this on a random Tuesday? They can't do anything.
1: No,
0: ever.
1: But
0: never.
1: If you were part of a single guy's group, let's say, a lot of times they post and say, hey, I'm free this weekend. If you know, you can match up with the guy. You know,
2: difference. And I brought this up one time when Matt said that his wife was out of town and he was talking about how he like really gets to connect with the kids. And I said, I only feel that way when I'm out of town and I'm away from my kids. Right. I would think your mindset should be, I don't have the kids.
0: Right.
2: I'm free to do whatever I want.
0: Yeah. True.
2: I'm going to go get on a boat with some friends and watch some fireworks and spend the day on the lake.
0: Yeah.
2: I would be hyped for that.
0: Yeah.
2: As opposed to like, how many women to go with? Ah!
0: Yeah.
2: You got to coordinate one more thing.
0: But the thing is, Katie, you have a husband that's going to be there when you get back.
2: Yeah.
0: If you were a single woman and you're going to a bunch of married, you would rather have like a dude or somebody to go with you that you're friends with.
2: I was third wheel 1 trillion times.
0: And it's not, you didn't love it.
2: And I never cared.
1: But she met, I was like, these are my friends. Didn't you meet your husband, or are you out with your girls, or were there other couples when you met your husband as a third wheel?
2: No. Are you?
0: Katie didn't hang out with couples at all.
2: Did you? Yes, I did.
0: When you were single? No, you didn't.
2: Yes, I did. All my girlfriends had guy
0: friends. Oh, but not married. Yes, they weren't married.
2: Married, but we all kind of got married around the same time.
0: Right, yeah, you went out at the same time.
1: You went out with other boyfriend, girlfriend couples.
2: Yes, I was third wheel a lot.
0: Yeah, you were third wheel on Valentine's with me and Heather one time.
2: I was like, these are my friends. I'm going out and having fun for me.
1: When you did the boat of shame, which most people refer to the walk of fame.
2: Ferry of shame.
1: The ferry of shame.
2: Let's be clear.
0: What are we saying here?
1: You were probably out with friends, and maybe some of them were even boyfriend and girlfriends, and you didn't expect to go sleep with a guy.
2: Did not.
1: In another town over, and you had to take a ferry.
2: Had no idea. They just walk into the bathroom, sparks would fly, but they did.
1: There you go.
2: Just was going to the bathroom.
0: And for Bunny XO to respond, I can fly her. You know, maybe she can fly down for the fourth or whatever. I don't know.
2: We're not going to fly her down.
0: No, of course not.
2: Yeah.
0: But I got invited to a pool party and I'm like, oh, who's going to be there? And it's that this guy just bought this, anyways, crazy house or whatever. And he's very excited. I'm like, oh, it's really nice. And it's like this person that I'm like, all couples. And I'm like, hey, this is not as fun. This is not as fun. If it was like other just single people there, fine.
2: Mm-hmm.
0: When it's all couples, no thanks.
2: Okay.
0: I mean, I'm going to go because I said I don't like it.
1: Can I tell you one more thing? Because all you think about is like finding somebody or not.
0: No, it's not about finding somebody. I don't like going where it's all couples.
1: Okay, but
0: and
1: let me
0: single.
1: Say
0: it feels
1: this.
0: Weird.
1: A lot of times when it's all couples, sometimes somebody all of a sudden invite somebody that's single. Mm-hmm. Or all of a sudden you talk to the single couples and their girlfriends or their wives and they're like, you know what? I have a friend. Anything could happen.
2: And they maybe are they really naming off every single person who's going to be there? Probably not.
0: No, but they're at the age where everyone's like married. Yeah.
2: I think you're going into it with a negative attitude.
0: Well, then it's also, my shirt's going to be off. So it's like, I'm not really.
2: That's the problem. No.
0: But I wouldn't care if I brought somebody with me.
2: Don't.
0: I'm not. No, it'd have to be somebody I already know. I can't bring somebody I didn't know.
2: It's exhausting.
1: They could be like, I kind of liked you before you took your shirt off.
0: Katie, where do you go watch fireworks?
2: Well, so we have been to the Grasshoppers Stadium. Oh, they do. A bunch, and they do a great
1: their
2: job.
1: Their fireworks are incredible. Better than most cities.
2: Yes.
1: Because it's nonstop. It's like, and the grand finale is like, I mean, it's nonstop.
2: It's really nonstop. Good. And we have been to the stadium itself numerous times to watch the fireworks, but then we've also seen the fireworks, believe it or not. If you sit in, and this is for my Greensboro friends, if you sit in the Whole Foods parking lot, there is a very straight, clear view, like if looking past Friendly Center.
1: Whole Foods, where? All the way at Friendly?
2: Yeah, but if you sit there, the skyline is perfect.
0: This is perfect.
2: It's a great pocket where you just sit in the parking lot, and that is a great, you see the skyline, you know, our little skyline of Greensboro,
0: right.
2: But then the fireworks come straight up and they're right there.
1: That is it's horrible spot.
2: Okay, horrible. Do you have something better?
1: Well, I'll tell you why it's a horrible spot. Because you can't feel them and hear them as better.
2: I don't need
1: that's part
2: to
1: of
2: be,
1: the experience.
2: I have been there in the stadium and I have been at the Whole Foods.
1: Okay, well that's not a good place and you're making fireworks not as enjoyable for your kids.
2: I would like to opt out of today if I could. Because
1: I'm just
2: about had it with your nonsense. We say right, you say left.
1: It's a
2: we
1: good
2: say
1: point.
2: Up, you say down.
1: It's a good point. Part of the fireworks are the explosions.
2: Where's
1: and the
2: yours
1: feeling.
2: So I can take a dump on it?
1: Yeah, I would go to the Grasshopper Stadium or right by it.
0: But do you do that?
2: Do you?
1: No, and I mean, I've done that before, and I thought the fireworks are incredible.
2: They are. They're great. I just started by saying the Greensboro Grasshoppers do the best job ever.
1: Yes, but you're too far away for
0: the reason
1: sound.
0: Why Katie's is good is because then you can just leave.
2: Yes.
0: You're not stuck in traffic for an hour afterwards or trying to find, oh, where's my lawn chair? Oh, kids, you got this. Mm-hmm. Blah, blah, blah, blah, blah. You just go do it.
1: Yeah, you know what another reason why it's so bad is because of the sound of...
2: This is not at
0: I think
2: all
0: this
2: how
0: Whole
2: we...
0: Foods.
1: The
2: yeah.
1: speed of sound.
2: Oh, what if I had said at the Costco parking lot?
1: No.
0: Oh.
1: The speed of sound also. So
2: game
1: what happens
2: on.
1: Is...
2: Oh, game on, everyone. Go sit in the game on parking lot.
1: I'm not saying that either. But the thing is, a lot of times when they're that far away...
3: This segment is so unpatriotic.
2: It seriously is. We're trying to have a damn good time.
1: Yes, Katie,
2: and you're ruining it.
1: I'm telling you, the speed of sound. So another problem is the speed of light's faster. So you see the explosion go off. You don't hear it. It's delayed until another second or two.
2: Okay.
1: No good.
2: Whatever.
0: Oh, so 4th of July Park?
2: Mm-hmm.
0: Is that something?
2: Don't know. Ask Jason.
0: Yeah. Is that a dumpy place to go?
1: I just think a lot of towns, especially small ones, don't have the means of having big fireworks show. To me, even when Greensboro did it, the Grasshoppers beat the crap. I think the city of Greensboro now leans on the Grasshoppers to do it because they do such a better job. And I think they do it in the Winston-Salem at the Dash games, too. Mm-hmm. I don't know who's better. I think maybe... I think the Grasshoppers probably are a little bit
0: better. Yeah, because the Grasshoppers kind of do 4th of July fireworks like every Friday, right?
3: The Dash
1: well, they do
3: as
1: too.
3: Well.
1: They do too. The
0: but
1: Dash
0: but I'm saying it's like they don't even wait for 4th of July. They do these amazing fireworks all the time.
3: Yeah,
0: but
3: so they really. The Dash.
0: Yeah,
3: they
0: yeah.
3: The Dash.
1: They really spend some extra money on the fireworks for the 4th.
0: I wasn't saying the Dash because I don't think they spend money with us. That's why I was really focusing on the Grasshoppers to be fully transparent.
2: What about the High Point Rockers?
1: The Dash!
2: The Rockers have some great fireworks too.
0: Mm-hmm. Yeah. Mm. Matt. So y'all just shoot M8 or throw M80s at each other?
3: Yeah, we shoot our own. Yeah, yeah. You want to be up close and feel it? Try holding it while it explodes.
2: I wish Jason would.
3: Yeah.
1: Just to let you know, Katie, I have done many of specialty fireworks.
2: I hope you get arrested.
1: Okay, well, that's so rude. But the first time I was in Myrtle Beach, where it's legal.
2: Okay, we're not talking about Myrtle Beach. We're talking about here,
1: yeah,
2: where
1: but
2: you live.
1: I'm just saying I know what I'm doing.
2: Uh-huh. Go to Jason's house, police, and arrest him on the 4th of July because he took a dump on where I go see fireworks.
0: Yes, and that's why and that's the reason you give to arrest you upset Katie.
1: You know,
3: there'll probably be underage drinking there.
2: Probably. I bet you there
1: will
2: be.
1: Why would you say
3: hot
1: that,
3: tip.
0: Yeah. So it'd definitely be underage drinking.
2: Definitely illegal activity involving diamonds.
1: Shut up, Katie.
3: I don't know what you're looking for. Look at plenty of red flags. Look for the house with the plants under a covering.
0: Yeah. Right.
1: I will say this, that when I was younger, when I started getting into fireworks and started zoning in on the specialty of doing it, I accidentally set my woods on fire. I had a party in high school, and I was younger. It was, I think it was my birthday, and I was letting fireworks off, and all of us were. One of my rockets that was supposed to be in a tube, I put it in a beer bottle. I lit the thing. It fell over and shot into the woods and exploded, a huge bomb in the woods, and the fire started in the woods, and my dad was home. Mm-hmm. He let us do the fireworks, and then that started catching on fire. The woods were, and I started panicking. All my friends were running around. One of my friends threw a board on it. The board got caught on fire.
2: God.
1: And we had to call the fire department. Yeah. And the fire, I was like, oh my gosh, these in Rhode Island, you couldn't have any fireworks.
2: Did you get fined for it?
1: Well, they came.
2: Mm-hmm.
1: And I'm like,
0: and
1: oh my.
0: And I blamed one of my friends.
2: Yeah. Said it wasn't me.
1: They put the fire out and they asked us, how did this start? And we cleaned up all the fireworks before they got there. And we said, somebody just ran by and shot off a firework at us, and it caught fire in the woods, and there's nothing you can do about it.
2: So you waste the fire department's time,
1: they had to come.
2: Then you play them like they're stupid.
1: No, they believed us.
0: Oh, I'm sure they drove off like, I don't even want to fight this.
2: I just can't even fight this.
0: A random drive-by shooting.
2: It's like the worst time ever because it's so dry. I mean, huge fires right now everywhere.
0: Yeah.
2: Because of fireworks and cigarettes and campfires and all the things.
1: Well, they said a lot of, because of what's been happening in this area, that some fireworks displays have been canceled.
2: Yeah.
1: Because it's just too dry.
2: Mm-hmm.
1: I hope that's not going to happen at the grasshoppers.
2: I don't know.
0: Or they shoot it. There's like 90 woods.
1: No, so they suspended some fireworks not too long ago because it's been so dry.
0: I got you. Well, yeah, I mean, you know, fireworks, whether you go or you do them at your house, or just make sure you're careful, because like Matt was saying, they do their own, and Jason was mentioning too sometimes, and it could be dangerous.
4: I don't know. Everything's going away. I don't hear very well anymore, but that's my own fault. I had firecrackers blow off in my ear on 4th of July a couple years ago. Pretty stupid. Not in my ear. Wasn't. Just realized what that sounded like. Okay. Hey, light it. See what happens. You never know till you try. Come on. Let's see what happens. It wasn't quite that stupid. It was pretty close to that stupid. I don't know why I'm defending. I'm not that dumb. It blew up here, not in there. Can you imagine firecracker blowing off in your ear? No, this is like an inch away from my ear. Anyway, I was going to throw a firecracker. True story. I looked at it, and I was like, well, that's silly to just throw one at a time. They bundle them all together, get the whole thing moving. Good lesson for the kids. Watch what daddy's attempting. I told my friend, I said, you light them, and when they're lit, yell now, and I'll throw them. So I was like this, and I hear, okay.
0: They're looking all around like, what? What?
4: I didn't hear now.
2: Mm-mm.
4: And I didn't hear anything for about 6 months. Except the phone ringing every now and then. Somebody gonna get that? Somebody gonna get that? Why does daddy say that all the time now?
0: Oh, Brian Regan, he's so good. He's such a good comedian.
1: Do you ever see the video of the, you know what a Roman candle is, Katie?
2: The tall ones?
1: It's just a stick, and you hold it. Or no, you're not supposed to hold it. You're supposed
0: no, you
1: put
0: do
1: it
0: hold
1: in,
0: them.
1: Well, you're supposed to put them in the ground.
2: Oh, like you, one you, stick, yeah.
1: And
0: oh, my it, whole you, life, we
1: you,
0: just held them.
1: You light it, and it's like, poof, mm-hmm. One ball goes, poof, and there's a one that was in the ground, and the dog came running out of the house, grabbed the Roman candle as he, like a stick. He's running around the neighborhood, and the Roman candle is just shooting off in any direction that people are standing. Everything is crazy.
0: Oh, yeah. It can happen quick. All right. We like to support local talent here on the show. We have someone coming in performing a Chris Stapleton song, and you give the grade. Jared and Kay's local talent coming up.
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2: Mostly sunny today, high of 90. And today is just the beginning of a very big heat wave moving in for your 4th of July weekend. Tonight, clear, muggy, dropping down to 73. And then tomorrow, mostly sunny. Our high tomorrow, 96 degrees. Starting your morning off with some sun, 73 degrees. 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
0: Jared and Katie's local talent coming up next.

0: Jared and Katie in the morning, 107.5 KZL. All right, time for Jared and Katie's local talent in studio. We have Travi, and he's going to perform Chris Stapleton's Tennessee Whiskey, and you're the judge. You give a grade A through F when he's done. Travi, whenever you're ready.
1: Can I say I'm a big fan of y'all first?
2: Thank you.
0: You get an A.
3: Say it as much as you want, Travi.
0: We typically don't like people saying they're fans of us, but okay.
2: But all right.
0: We'll make an exception. Yeah, thank you. We appreciate that.

0: All right, Travi, very good. What grade do you give? A, B, C, D, or F? Love to hear from you. Matt.
1: I loved it. A plus. That felt like the very soulful R&B vibe for that song. I feel like you could sing that to anybody and they're just going to go crazy for it. Well done. A plus.
2: Travi, if I could stand up without ripping my headphones off of my face, I would give you a standing ovation. I thought that that was a beautiful rendition of that song. You went longer than normal, like we normally allot, like a minute and a half. You went longer than that, but I don't even care because the longer it went, even the better it got. And I thought it was an A plus from the very start. I love everything about your voice and like your whole vibe, just like all of it, just all of it. So A plus plus.
0: Yeah, Travi, I think I need 2 pregnancy tests for both my ears because you definitely, I think, impregnated my ears. I feel like you made love to my ears.
3: Okay, that's
0: it's a
3: weird
0: compliment.
2: I get that.
0: It's a compliment. Melatonin kind of, to my ears, maybe? It was just really, really good. I really enjoyed it, and I agree with Katie. It got better. At first, I was like, okay. Uh-huh. And then it was like, oh, this guy has major talent. A plus, Jason Goodman.
3: Yeah, he does have a lot of talent. At first, you know, when somebody makes it their own too much, I get a little worry. But in this case, and I was like that at first, I'm like, oh, it's not the hoarseness and the roughness. But he actually did come through and did a version that I was shocked, that was pleasantly surprising. So I'm going to give him an A on that because his voice is incredible and mm-hmm. his range and going through the different falsettos and not is very good. So A.
0: Do you think your ears are pregnant as well?
3: I don't think they're pregnant because I'm on birth control.
0: Okay. But if you weren't, you'd be in trouble.
2: You better watch out.
0: Let's go to Hayden. Hayden, what grade do you give Travi?
4: An easy A, like a 95.
0: Okay. All right.
2: First time we've had a number associated with it. But
0: we're start doing that.
2: Okay. Sure.
0: Michael, what grade do you give Travi?
5: Easily an A plus. It felt like something that was studio recorded. I honestly forgot that I was listening to local talent today.
0: Do you feel like you might be pregnant as well?
5: Maybe.
2: A little bit. Just a little pregnant.
0: A little pregnant.
2: Mm-hmm.
0: Heather, what grade do you give Travi?
6: A plus. He was amazing. That was dope.
0: All right. Tori, what grade do you give?
7: I give him an A. I got shivers.
2: She has what?
0: Shivers.
2: Oh, shivers.
0: That or shingles. I'm not sure what she said. I think she says shivers, though.
2: Hopefully.
0: Let's go to Austin. Austin, what grade do you give?
8: Hey, I give him an A, man. He sounded awesome.
0: Okay. And let's go to Chris. Chris, what grade do you give Travi?
9: I give him a B.
0: All right. What could he improve on?
9: I don't know. It just seems a little more karaoke to me, and you just can't compare it to Chris Stapleton.
0: Okay.
2: Oh, all right.
0: All opinions are welcome. All right, let's see. Let's run it through our final computing system, which, by the way, we spent millions mm-hmm. of dollars for this.
10: Computing final grade. Final grade is an A.
11: And are you emotional right now, Travi?
12: I'm very emotional.
0: Go ahead. What's going on?
12: I've been playing music for a long time, and I've lost people along the way, you know,
2: mm-hmm.
12: and sometimes I feel like I don't deserve to be in places and I don't deserve some opportunities that I get. But I would have never picked up a guitar and did music if I didn't lose a family member who was way better at music than me. So I just like to do music to try to keep his spirit alive because he was so much better than me. And I was thinking about that as I was singing and as you guys were grading me, you know. I appreciate it, you know. I promise I'm not like emotional for the B, you know. But you know, I appreciate you too, but at the same time, this is a lot of people support me, and I like to try to make them proud anytime I can. So that's
2: Travi,
12: why I'm
2: you are definitely yes. making them proud. Yeah. And whether you could sing or not, which we all know you can, you deserve every opportunity. And we're so glad that you were here.
12: And I'm huge fans. It's like, man, like I remember listening to Secret Sound and it was getting up to like thousands of dollars. And, you know, I remember that when I was a teenager, you know.
0: Yeah. So.
2: Yeah,
12: it's a rush of emotions.
2: So nice.
12: Cool experience.
0: Well, Travi, you have a good attitude, and attitude like that, and the talent combined, I think you're going to open more doors for yourself with having such a good attitude. We appreciate it. We've all been in a situation where a door-to-door salesman or salesperson comes to your house, or sometimes you walk into like a Sam's Club or a Walmart or Costco, and you're like, do-do-do-do-do, turn the corner, and they're like, hey, how are you? I'm like, I'm good, how are you? And they're like, hey, how's your cell phone? Like, oh, no, they got me. Yes. You don't want to be rude. And, you know, I appreciate the hustle. Well, my brother has a solution. Once you start realizing you're getting in too deep with somebody door-to-door or in these situations, and when he told me, I was like, that is genius, and it made me laugh, and I was like,
2: we're going to use it?
0: I don't think I'll use it.
2: Oh.
0: And I'll tell you why.
2: Okay.
0: But I think you and Jason for sure will definitely do this. And for sure we'll definitely do this, because I think we all at some level are people pleasers when you're face-to-face with somebody. Mm-hmm. You don't want to be rude, and they're out there hustling, trying to make money. You get it. You're like, oh. And if they're really nice too, you're like, no, I don't need mosquito service or whatever the thing is. Find out what my brother's solution is to when you get in too deep with a door-to-door salesperson. That's next.
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2: Mostly sunny today with a high of 90, dropping down to 73 tonight and very muggy. Tomorrow, mostly sunny with a high of 96. We're starting your morning off with a few clouds, 75 degrees right now. 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
8: My brother's solution for when you get in too deep with a door-to-door salesperson or like you're at a Costco and a salesperson comes up to you, what you can do?

0: Jared and Katie in the morning, 107.5 KZL. We've all been in the situation where maybe you go to, you open your door and like, oh, and somebody, you know, is at your door and they're like, hey, how's your internet service? Like, no, crap, face to face, no. Or it could be for yard work or a roof or, you know, and I get it. People are out there trying to make money.
1: Does this count? Well, I mean, it's not door to door, but, and you know, I have a hard time talking trash about Target.
0: Yeah.
1: But I'll just be living my best life
0: yes.
1: in the Target.
0: Mm-hmm.
1: Have my coffee, just doing my own shopping. Maybe I'm kid free. And I walk by the electronics section and boom, all of a sudden they're asking me about my cell phone service.
2: Oh, it happens all the time.
1: No.
0: Yeah, it happens at Sam's Club.
1: Yeah.
0: The one I go to, they approach you with a knife. It's different. Switchblade.
1: It's a weird experience.
0: It's a rougher one.
3: I've got a fix for all that. I'll let Jared share what his brother does, but I got a fix for all that.
1: Okay.
0: Mm-hmm. Yeah, usually I just throw like a ninja star at him and I run off.
1: Not me. I get sucked in every time. Every single time. I'm like, I'm not quite sure what our cell phone service is, but I'm willing. Because they feel bad.
0: Yeah,
1: you feel bad.
0: Especially when they catch you off guard.
1: Yes.
0: The one at Sam's Club, as soon as you walk in, now I know.
1: Mm-hmm.
0: You walk in and usually it's attractive man or woman. The man I don't pay attention to. But the woman's like, hey, how are you? I'm like, well,
1: I'm fine. Oh, I'm so good. Let me tell you my life story.
0: I'm wearing my dry wicking shirt. She must have noticed.
1: She wants me.
0: Yes. And then she's like, yeah, it's a great day today. I'm like, wow, she's hitting on me.
1: Uh-huh.
0: No tag, nothing. Like, how's your cell? I'm like, no. Are you happy with your internet provider? I'm like,
1: Yep.
0: So my brother got approached at his door in the neighborhood. And it says a dude, the good looking guy. He had like a, he didn't know his accent was. He said, where are you from? He goes, I'm from Russia.
1: Okay.
0: And he's like, oh, okay. And I've been here for a little while and all the stuff. They start talking about that. And then he got into this whole like not lawn care, but like mosquito type service and
1: it's the
0: termites.
1: Spiel. Yeah.
0: And then, you know, we do this one payment and that's to get us started. And it's only this month, each month. And my brother's like, he's in his mind thinking, I have a small yard. You're going to treat the mosquitoes. And they just come over the fence from the neighbor. He said, my yard's not even big enough to make a difference.
1: Yeah.
0: He didn't feel, but he was like, he started feeling bad because he's like, I really like this guy. This was his solution. He goes, how about this? I'm not interested, but I'll give you $100 to just go on to the next house.
1: What?
0: He said, what's your Cash App or Venmo? I'll give you $100 because I like you. And
2: wow.
0: Which was way less than what it cost to do the service.
2: Yeah.
1: Sure.
0: And the guy was like, no, I can't do that. They kept talking. My brother signs up.
1: Oh, he did.
2: Oh, my gosh.
0: He signs up. And as soon as he left, he goes, what did I just do?
2: Right.
0: So he called the main company. He's like, hey, the guy was great. I'm canceling. So he canceled. So then the guy called him back. And he goes, hey, what happened? Like, my boss has said that you canceled. Did something happen? And he goes, I just don't need it.
1: Uh-huh.
0: You know, but I do like you. And he said, can I still give you the $100? And the guy's like, sure. So my brother said, $100. He said, we should have just kept the deal. He said, I said this early on. I could have saved

0: 100%.
1: That's what I'm saying.
0: But I am not giving money.
2: It says something that could cost you $1,000 or $2,000 for the year. I'm not saying this, and whatever he was selling, I'm sure works great for a lot of people, but it wasn't for him.
0: Yeah.
2: In my brother's mind, it's like, here's $100. Basically, he's like, here's $100, go away.
0: Uh-huh.
2: You know, I like you, $100.
3: Yeah, but you're still out $100.
2: But for him, for me, it'd be like me giving somebody $10. My brother does very well.
0: I would sign up for the service and then immediately, well, probably only after I told my husband, then he'd be like, we're not doing this.
2: Yeah.
0: And then I'd be like, I have to call and cancel.
3: Well, that's not easy either.
0: It's not easy either, I'm such a people pleaser that I do not like telling people no to their face.
2: That's what my brother's the same. My brother he manages a team of like 115 salespeople, so he knows what it's like.
0: It's hard.
2: But he was just like, he said, I really liked him.
0: Mm-hmm.
2: And I said, and he's from Russia, and he's trying to do his best over here. He didn't tell a sob story, but he just got to know him a little bit. And he was like, just send me your Venmo. And he sent him $100, and dude was like, all right, thanks.
0: I can't say no to people. It's very, very difficult for me to say no. And it is, I can be 100% all the way up to asking somebody for the money for whatever it is, but I'm out.
2: Yeah.
0: Asking people for money is the hardest thing for me to do. I cannot.
2: I don't like doing that at all.
0: I would be a terrible salesperson because I would give everything away for free. Like, just take it. Just try it.
2: Yeah.
0: Let me know if you like it. If you like it, you're free for a year. Right. It's fine. You know, and then somebody else can handle it. Right. I'd be horrible at it.
2: Oh, I know. Yeah. Like give away the farm.
0: Yep.
2: Is this the Judy we know or a different Judy?
4: This is me.
0: What's hey, Judy.
2: Up? You said you know the pest guy?
4: Hey, yes, the mosquito person y'all were talking about, he was in our neighborhood last week. He's from Charlotte. He's a young, good-looking guy. He was riding some kind of, I guess you call it a hoverboard or some mess.
2: I don't know.
4: Whatever they used to ride now.
2: I'm not sure.
4: Everybody in our neighborhood that owns our houses, because they just built new houses in our neighborhood, they signed up. I just got home from work and was checking my mail. He approached me, and I kept telling him, no, no, no. I don't own my house. I don't need this. I said, and then he kept saying, well, I'll lower the price for you. Don't tell nobody. He goes, I'll give you an extra rate since you're a renter. He goes, they're homeowners. Don't tell them. Don't let them in on the secret.
2: That's a good salesperson.
4: And I'm like, I said, let me talk to my daughter. I said, I live with her. She's the one who makes the decision. Katie wasn't at home.
2: We know that's not true. We met her.
0: Yeah, Katie doesn't care.
5: But also, I would believe Judy if she said that.
2: Yeah.
4: I'm never right.
5: Like, you have a conservatorship.
3: Oh, my God. I thought I was rude.
0: Oh, my God.
4: He goes, well, why don't you just call her? I said, dude, she's at work. You don't just call somebody at work and interrupt them. Mm. You know,
0: that is so pushy. But
2: would this have been a good idea? Not $100. Would it have been worth your time to say, hey, if I give you $20, will you go away? Would that have been worth it for you?
4: If he would have taken the stray cats with him, I probably would have.
2: Stray cats. But, Jesus. Judy. You good know? Lord. Okay. I don't know, same guy. It may be.
4: But he tried to lower it down to like $79 initially, and then it would have been like $159. Every month.
2: Oh, yeah.
4: For him to come out. And I'm like, I don't mean that.
0: Yeah,
4: you know?
0: I don't like the pushiness. And you've lost me 100% if I'm renting.
4: I'm talking about, he was in your face.
0: Yeah, I don't
4: like
0: it.
4: I'm like, dude, I've got to go in. I finally said, dude, I've got to go to the bathroom. I said, I'll be back in a minute. I went in, locked the door. I never went back out.
0: Yeah. You're not making me feel uncomfortable at my own home.
2: No,
0: you know what I mean?
2: Like that.
0: And we've had that.
4: I just went in, locked the door. I called Katie. I said, there's some guy here trying to sell me some crap. That she goes, don't buy nothing from him.
2: Yeah.
4: She goes, you didn't sign anything, did you?
2: Well, maybe
4: she goes, I know how you are. I said, no, I didn't. I didn't sign anything.
2: Well, that's good.
0: Maybe Katie's more savvy than we thought.
2: Yeah.
0: Because she doesn't seem like she cares.
2: No, when she's here in studio, when we have people in studio sometimes, we met Judy and her daughter. Yeah, Judy talks nonstop, and Katie says a word or two.
0: Uh-huh.
5: Yeah.
2: But I guess her words are powerful, like, don't sign anything.
0: Don't sign anything. Tell
2: Mom,
0: them no.
2: Don't do that.
4: Because she knows I'll sign up for anything.
0: Yeah.
3: The problem is,
2: all right, Judy, thank you.
0: Bye, Judy.
3: It's almost like it's going to amount to a fight. You feel as though if you don't say yes, it's going to be an aggressive confrontation, at least for me.
0: I don't feel aggressive. I just feel uncomfortable.
3: Well, see, for me, after doing that, I had one for a pest control.
0: Mm-hmm.
3: It wasn't mosquitoes, but it was like, he looks up and he sees, he's looking at my entire house and

0: finds a hornet's nest. And he's like, hey, I noticed you're, he already knows it in the back of his mind. He's like, would you like pest control? I'm like, no, I already have one. Well, they must not do a good job because I see a hornet's nest there.
1: Ooh,
0: and then I'm like, yeah. Nice. So then what are you supposed to say? Oh, that's okay. So I say, all right, I'll tell them, they'll take care of it. He's like, well, I could take care of it right now. Would you want to jeopardize? Did you want to jeopardize your family?
2: Like, yes, I do.
0: What are you supposed to say? Like,
2: yes.
1: Yeah. Yes, I do.
0: You know? Mm-hmm. So what I have done is two ways. One, ding dong. I look at the camera right away. Mm-hmm. If I see who it is, I dive on the floor and hide.
1: Yeah. Yeah. I do a lot of hiding in my house.
2: Dude, I know all the right spots.
1: I was a missionary for 2 years going door to door.
0: The second thing that I do is if I realize I'm going to have to go to the door for something, I immediately bring my gun.
2: Jason.
1: That's good. You never
0: Hello?
2: Know. I mean, you never know.
1: You say pest control?
2: Yeah.
3: I'll take care of pesky.
1: This is my pest control.
3: I'll take care of them. I'll shoot that hornet's nest down.
0: Mm-hmm.
1: Okay. What, so, Matt, what is your...
3: I'm going to change everybody's life, whether it's one of you three or you're listening. Feel free to do this. It's a way to get rid of the people that you run into at Walmart, Target, Sam's Club, Costco, wherever they're at if they're trying to get you on cell phone or internet, or the people that come to your door. I've got a way that's cheaper than what Jared's brother tried to do.
1: Yeah, my brother's way is expensive.
3: If it's in the store and they approach you and they ask, who do you have for your cell phone or your internet, just look at them and just say, work pays for it.
1: Oh.
3: Just say work pays for it.
1: That's a good
3: so
1: idea.
3: I don't know who they use work pays for it. Their instant reaction is, oh, well, that's nice. Have a good day.
0: Yeah.
2: Okay.
3: I've never had a follow-up
1: question.
3: Because
1: they know you're not going to be able to make the decision.
2: Right.
3: Yeah, because
2: okay.
3: I'm not the one paying for it. So I'm getting the best deal possible because
2: like
3: work
2: it.
3: Pays for it.
0: Well, another thing you could do, Matt, is if you walk by, I've done this many times. Let's say you go by as a T-Mobile thing, and they say, who's your internet service with? I said, T-Mobile.
1: Yeah,
0: I just
1: that's
0: say
1: true.
0: Their service
2: oh,
0: right
2: yeah,
0: away.
2: Okay, that's,
0: and
2: yeah.
0: it automatically.
2: Yeah.
0: Now, I do feel uncomfortable. I have now decided to avoid all the little snack give-out people in Costco because I feel it's not worth it. It's a little tiny snack, and then I have to pretend that I like it, and I'm going to go get it. Then
1: I
0: they're
1: know.
0: Like, oh, it's right
2: oh,
0: there.
2: Yeah.
0: I pick it out of the freezer, put it in my car. I'm like, great. And then I go to another freezer mm-hmm. and put it back.
3: Yeah. Well, stop eating yeah. it in front of them.
2: Yeah. Also,
3: walk an aisle away, and
0: well, that's
2: they
0: good
2: don't
0: idea.
2: Care. They truly
0: do. They not?
2: No.
3: No, they don't.
2: They
3: care.
2: Do not.
0: They don't get commission, or they don't get.
2: Not that
0: I
2: I'm
0: think
2: aware
0: they're
2: of.
0: Judged. In my opinion,
3: I don't think the snack people are.
2: Mm-mm.
0: I thought they were judged on the percent that they goes up in percentage of sales of that item.
2: I don't get a sales pitch from them.
0: That's
2: I
0: not
2: I
0: a sales pitch.
2: Yeah.
0: But a lot of times, like, oh, good. Oh, it's right here. If you want to grab one, I feel like obligated to grab
2: I
0: it.
2: I think they're just telling you. At least this is what I tell myself, so it makes
1: right.
2: me feel better. They are there for you to try it, and if it's delicious enough, the product will sell itself.
1: Right.
2: They tell you where it is in case you liked it that much. They are never trying to be like, and then it's only blah, blah, blah. I never
0: oh,
2: get a sales
0: I have
2: pitch.
0: That sometimes.
2: Uh-huh. Yeah,
0: I
2: never do.
1: How much it is, but they say where it is and if it's good. But yeah, I've done the same thing. I'm like, thank you, especially if it's right
2: sure.
1: next to me. I go grab it and then I just throw it in the clothes section and yeah. let it defrost.
2: Real nice.
3: So so that's for the in-store one. If it's door-to-door, you are more than welcome to tell them you work here at the radio station and tell them you only work with clients.
1: Oh, there you go.
2: That I think I've used before.
3: Yeah, I will say.
2: Or my husband has.
3: I work for a radio station. I only work with clients.
2: Yeah.
3: I've actually gotten a couple of them to call upstairs.
2: Mm-hmm.
1: Oh,
2: mm-hmm.
1: really?
0: Oh, that's
3: yeah.
0: a good
3: it's a potential way to generate leads.
1: Yeah.
2: I've never
1: Matt
2: told them that.
1: Stands at his front door all weekend hoping.
2: Just waiting.
3: They are salesperson to salesperson.
1: You're right.
0: Matt comes to the door and he's standing out there without his shirt on because he doesn't wear a shirt ever or in the house. And
1: they're
0: just
1: no.
0: I'll pass.
1: Yeah.
0: I don't want to argue with this guy.
1: Never mind.
3: That does help. Walk to the door naked.
1: Yeah.
3: They'll probably leave you alone.
2: You're on my property, sir.
3: Yep.
1: Yeah.
2: This They'll is
3: probably
2: what I
3: leave
2: do.
3: You alone.
1: Stand my ground.
3: Yep.
1: You heard of it? All right. So there's some options for you. And we get it. You're trying to make a living.
2: I
1: don't fault anybody
0: well,
1: for
0: who
1: it.
0: Who does door-to-door nowadays?
2: Lots
3: it's
2: of
3: a
2: people.
3: Lot.
1: Especially during
3: it's
1: the summer.
3: It's a lot.
2: I get,
3: well,
2: yes.
0: I made our HOA put a no solicitation.
3: You, yeah,
0: sign.
3: Your neighborhood okay. probably has a code.
2: Probably.
3: Like, you probably have snipers that take them out when
2: yeah.
3: they try to walk in.
0: No, I mean, it's just, it seems like back in the day, it was completely normal for a guy to show up with a vacuum. Or the guy to show up with the spray of how it can clean anything right away.
1: Uh-huh, uh-huh.
0: And some of them are really good, but it just seems now with social media.
2: I see them get dropped off in our neighborhood.
0: Mm-hmm.
2: There'll be
0: oh,
2: a,
0: really?
2: Yeah, a couple yeah. of
1: Usually
2: car pulls
1: people.
2: Up and they're all wearing the same color shirt.
3: Three
2: and,
3: or four jump out
2: yeah.
3: and take different streets.
0: I think a lot of times it could also, I know there's real ones, but there a lot of times it could be a fraud.
2: Could be.
3: Maybe.
1: I know, for a while, and I still think it. I saw them just the other day in our neighborhood. We have no solicitation; they just ignore it because mm-hmm. if they did that, they wouldn't go anywhere. It's out of Utah. I don't not members of our church, but maybe. But every summer, in our ward, our congregation, we'd have like 10 dudes that are like 21 to 23, fresh off their missions,
2: mm-hmm.
1: used to going door to door, ask people if they want to change their life,
2: like not afraid of rejection,
1: not afraid of rejection.
2: Anymore.
1: In this company, they go they. solicit like your return missionary. I mean, Utah, you can say that return missionary, blah, blah, blah. They get them out there and they sell security systems all summer, and they can make, you know, $20,000, $30,000 in the summer, and the company's making a boatload. Mm-hmm. And they send them out everywhere in the entire country.
0: Wow. Mm-hmm.
2: It's interesting.
1: Straight commission.
0: It must be hard, Jared, to be a door-to-door salesman, because don't the people in your church go door-to-door to see if you want to join the church?
1: Yeah. I mean, as missionaries, mm-hmm. I've done it, and they say they have all these stats as a missionary. They're like, it's the least effective way to talk to someone about the gospel. And so they you know, they encourage you to do anything else, but if like everything else falls through, you, instead of just sitting around doing nothing, you mm-hmm. go.
0: Do you want to go to heaven or hell? Heaven. Yeah. Okay, this is the only way.
1: Right.
0: Do you not want everybody to go to heaven?
1: Okay. I'm like filling up an inflatable pool in their front yard. You ready to get baptized?
2: You want
1: to
2: play? No.
1: Like, is that my water hose? I'm like, yes, it is. All right. So rumor has it.
2: Mm-hmm. Rumor has it. We missed Taylor Swift and Travis Kelce's wedding.
1: What?
2: Oh, yeah. A lot of Swifties.
0: At the big Coliseum?
2: Yeah. Rumor has it, it's already happened.
1: Ooh.
2: At the Madison Square Garden. Yeah, that it's already happened. And this is according to high-profile wedding vendors. We've missed it. Tell you what they're saying to make everybody believe it's too late. We've missed their wedding. That's next.
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1: Rumor has it we have missed Taylor Swift and Travis Kelce's wedding. Missed it. Too late.
0: How?
1: Already over.
2: It's no way. Because it's at Madison Square Garden.
1: Okay, well, that's what we've been hearing. However, several high-profile wedding vendors in the area of New York City have been posting things on their social media working on what they called a once-in-a-lifetime event. Mysterious postings.
2: Are there any photos that have leaked?
1: No photos, but there are mysterious posts about working on what they're calling a once-in-a-lifetime event. One designer, high-profile designer, said that he asked more than 20 colleagues if they ever imagined being part of something this big, and every single person said no. According to the posts, the event wasn't nobody ever mentions Taylor Swift and, and Travis Kelce in the post, but they said it was a star-studded event.
0: I see. And it's already happened.
1: The biggest event of their career.
0: It's not they're going to do it. Nope. It's already happened.
1: They couldn't believe how beautiful it was, that it went off without a hitch, all the different things. Now, they are rumors. Maybe it's a way to throw us all off, but I mean,
0: every rumor's true, Katie. That's how I take it.
1: That's how I'm taking it.
0: Unless it's about me, then they're all false.
1: I'm sad that we've missed it.
0: Yeah, I mean, that would be a Taylor Swift thing to do.
1: It would be 100% a Taylor Swift thing to do. Well, as a matter of fact, do you know that they also watermarked, you know, like you put the watermark on every single one of the invitations that they sent out to make sure that there's nobody trying to sneak in?
0: Oh, like make a copy?
2: Well, originally Taylor Swift was trying to, and the security team was trying to confuse people of where it was going to be. And they said all different things to throw people off because they said they had security threats.
1: Yeah.
2: That about the wedding, which is crazy. Why would you threaten Taylor Swift?
1: Because people are psycho. Mm-hmm. Same reason that there are people out there who break into these celebrity homes. Even if they think that they have security, they don't care.
0: There's somebody that shot up Rihanna's,
2: Oh, that's right.
0: Her gate.
1: The gate.
0: Mm-hmm. While she wasn't there. And there's some lady that doesn't even know her. Has some like weird vendetta against Rihanna.
1: There's definitely people who would try to get into the Taylor Swift wedding for sure.
0: All her fans?
1: Mm-hmm. So they've had to watermark all of the invitations. They use the guest's first and last name repeatedly through the invites because they were afraid, even though I think there's an NDA in place.
2: Maybe that's why the vendors couldn't say anything about the wedding.
1: Wait,
2: NDA.
1: Yeah, NDA.
2: That could be one of the reasons they weren't allowed to talk about it, so they are just saying how great this big event was.
1: Exactly.
2: They never mentioned Taylor Swift and Travis Kelce.
1: Exactly, and there are people who would also, you know, you get the Taylor Swift invite, let's say, and then you take a picture of it and post it online. There are going to be crazies who try to take it and print it off and make it look legit.
0: Yeah, through AI or whatever.
1: Mm-hmm. Mm-hmm. So anyway, I don't know. Time will tell. It's coming up there. It's TikTok. We're down on it.
0: Yeah. I mean, if she did do that, that's the biggest.
1: It's such a Taylor Swift thing.
2: And you'll know if she did it if next week we say, and coming to Netflix, a special wedding.
1: Yeah. Yeah.
0: Find out how she fooled the world. Yeah.
1: Mm-hmm, mm-hmm. Which would be Taylor Swift completely.
0: So do you think she'll have a baby within 2 years?
1: Probably.
0: She's going to have to, right?
1: Yeah, because she I think so. She is at a perfect place, work-wise at least. Mm-hmm. Not that there's ever the perfect time to have a baby because you're never prepared. But I think she's off the tour. She just finished the biggest tour of her life. She's married. She has had the Netflix thing come out. Yeah, I think she's at a point where
2: special of the concert?
1: Yeah.
2: I would not doubt that this will be a special. And it's all filmed, and they're producing it now, and it's directed.
1: Which is another great time for her to have a baby, if then she has the Netflix special that will also carry her.
0: Yeah, right, exactly.
2: But sometimes you need a break from artists.
1: Yeah, well.
2: It's like too much. It's like, okay, I'm sick of it.
1: She doesn't seem to.
2: She doesn't.
1: She doesn't seem to tire people.
0: Well, I mean, the NFL, but that was like not fans.
1: Mm-hmm.
0: You know, NFL was like, I'm tired of seeing her on my TV. It'd be for two seconds.
1: Yes. Said.
0: You could be oversaturated a little bit. But
1: I think it's also, it was said by a lot of dudes who don't want to admit that they like Taylor Swift.
0: Yeah, yeah. No, I told you, I did Music Bingo one time after they got engaged for one of the rounds was all Taylor Swift songs. And the guys there at the bar. And then, like, I'm playing songs, and they're singing along to it. I'm like, yeah, I knew it, you closet TSer.
1: Yep, it's true.
0: Mm-hmm. That's what I called him, behind her back. All right. Well, a teen got out of surgery. He was still coming out of anesthesia. It was with his wisdom teeth. His brother was there, and he's like, who's this? He's like, I don't know. He didn't recognize his own brother, But then he showed off some impressive skills 2 seconds later. It's like, how is he able to not recognize his brother and then do this really, really incredible thing? And so we'll play that for you coming up next, Jared and Katie in the morning.
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1: Mostly sunny today, high of 90 degrees, clear and muggy tonight, dropping down to 73. Tomorrow, mostly sunny with a high of 96. We're starting your morning off with sunny skies, 77 degrees right now. 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
0: A teen gets out of surgery, doesn't recognize his own brother, but then shows off some impressive skills. That's next.

0: Jared and Katie in the Morning, 107.5 KZL. A teen got out of anesthesia after getting his wisdom teeth removed. He did not recognize his brother. And then somebody handed him a guitar and like, hey, I don't know why. And then he like totally killed it. It was like shredding on his guitar 2 seconds later. It's amazing how the mind works, but check it out.
1: Who's this guy?
2: It's your brother.
0: He's like, who's this guy?
3: Who's that?
1: Who's this guy?
2: It's your brother.
1: I want to play
2: you
1: guitar.
2: You
1: want to
2: show them guitar?
1: Oh, yeah. I can play guitar for you.
4: Oh, my God.
0: He's like freaking good. I mean, he's right out of the surgery. He's still on anesthesia. He's loopy. Doesn't know who his brother is. And he's killing it.
4: When did they have electric guitar? At the hospital?
0: I don't know if he's at home or what. I mean, you usually go home pretty quick, but... Or maybe he was still there.
3: Maybe.
0: He's good. Gosh. Wow.
3: He's so good.
4: Wow.
0: And he's like, and who are you?
2: What's my name?
0: It's your brother. Oh, yeah. And he just shreds on the
4: that
0: guitar.
4: That is odd, because you have to be really, really fast, too. And it seems like you're so drowsy. Mm-hmm. That you
0: I know.
3: Okay, so this is really weird, right? But when you were talking about that, immediately I thought about a Forensic Files that we just watched.
0: Okay.
3: And, you know, Forensic Files, what, at least 20, 30 years old,
0: right?
3: So it was a story of their last name was Porco. I'm not kidding. P-O-R-C-O. Because I was like, why do they keep saying, oh, that's their last name.
0: There should be a crime committed.
3: It's terrible because the mom and the dad was axed to death.
0: Oh, my gosh.
3: By their own son.
0: Oh, my God.
4: Thanks for naming me this.
3: Yeah, the mother, they had two sons, and they were both out of the house, but the one son we found out was trying to, they had $1 million life insurance policy. We found out in the end, and he was the one that was guilty of doing this. But he broke into the home. He cut the security wires. He axed his dad to near death and then went into the, I guess his dad got up at some point and was kind of milling around, even though he had just been hacked completely. And then he went and did the same thing to his mom, who did not end up dying, by the way.
0: Oh my gosh.
3: Did not. Goodness. And she does not remember at all that it was her own son who had done it to her. And the dad, this is the creepiest part, made me think of this. He was, the axe was taken to his head so many times. It was horrible.
0: Oh,
3: he
0: terrible.
3: Was not dead. He got up and went in the morning. He survived the night. In the morning, went down the stairs, fixed himself a bowl of cereal, took himself out to the front yard to get the newspaper. Meanwhile, he's bloody from head to toe.
0: Yeah, been bludgeoned by our...
4: Why did he go to the hospital?
3: It was the... Well, because he was out of it.
0: Yeah.
3: The son thought he killed him. The son fled the house, thought he killed him. And we were like, how in the world did he... And not realize that you're... Apparently, the son had hacked into the part of the brain that... It was like the top...
0: Pain?
3: Well, the top part was severely injured, but the base part of his brain, the part that we just do, just like part of our routine, just like the normal thing that we're into every day, just routine things like going, you wake up and you brush your teeth, you go take a shower, you do all the things that you just do on, you know, without even thinking, that part of his brain had not been
0: damaged.
3: Yes. And he, can you imagine?
0: That's
3: you see
0: insane.
3: Your neighbor out there getting the...
0: He's got like a axe.
3: Oh, he's...
0: Chunk of his head.
3: You can't
0: sawn.
3: Even see... At one point, the paramedics came in to do CPR on the mom because she was still breathing. She was hacked so badly, they couldn't even tell where her mouth was.
0: Oh, my. I'd rather just be dead.
3: Yeah.
4: So she must be deformed now.
3: She's very... Yes.
0: I'd rather be dead, I think.
3: They did a good job given the circumstances, but she doesn't remember anything, and the dad lived for several hours after that happened, and
0: Got cereal, would he pass out in the yard or something?
3: He eventually was like, I guess, making his way back up the stairs and just fell from blood loss.
0: Blood loss.
3: And that's how he died.
0: That's crazy.
3: What year was, do
4: you know, around the time? Because one thing you said, which would
3: 2004.
4: Not happen. 2004. Okay. Well,
3: so it's not that old.
4: One thing that would never happen in my house, they can cut the security wires. I don't care. I have the backup cell.
3: That's what you took away from the story?
0: He made it by himself.
4: Yes,
3: that,
4: I did.
3: Because the security.
0: I would never get hacked by an axe. Not with my security.
3: Yeah,
4: Well, yes, I did, because you're telling me that he cut the security wires.
3: I thought that was like the smallest part of the story. The biggest part is the fact that your human brain is so complex and so can't even comprehend that you are axed almost to death and you're still pouring yourself a bowl of cereal going outside to get the newspaper. That's the point of my story.
4: I get that point, but I'm just saying.
3: Really bad comprehension in high school.
5: Play the guitar again.
3: Yeah, I know.
5: Play that guitar. Okay, go back to that.
2: Your brother.
1: Oh, I'm gonna play
2: guitar.
1: Show him
2: the guitar?
1: Oh yeah, I can play guitar for you.
3: Insane.
0: Jason's like, we don't play guitars in our house. I'm like, no, that's not the story.
3: Well, Jason immediately goes, what would they do? They just have a guitar there in the hospital? Who cares? Look what he's doing.
4: Well, no, it is I.
3: Who cares where he's playing it?
4: This is
0: the most Goodman segment of all time.
3: It truly is.
5: These people's brains are interesting. Jason's
0: yes.
5: a mystery to modern medicine.
0: I think
5: medicine.
0: He has little people in there with access,
3: so.
0: Like hacking away every day.
4: Yeah. I'm sorry.
0: The normal parts are being hacked away.
4: Well, think about what I'm saying. Why would an electric car guitar be in the hospital? No, that's very interesting.
3: As I was saying the part about that, I stopped. I said, anyway, because that was like minutia. It was like, didn't even matter in the story. It didn't.
4: It wouldn't have happened if he wasn't able to cut the security wires.
3: It would have. He wanted the life insurance policy.
0: Yeah, I mean, it could be. Yeah, exactly. Mm-hmm. So, the wrong emphasis on the wrong syllable, right?
3: Seriously.
0: It's all good.
3: If you want to watch it, it's on Forensic Files. The last name's Porco.
0: And if you want to ask Jason, go do it before he gets in his house.
5: Yeah.
0: We don't want you to do it.
4: That is true.
0: Before.
3: Yeah.
0: Even in his neighborhood, they have a strict no axe policy in his neighborhood. No axe policy.
3: You can't even bring an axe in.
0: No,
3: don't
0: they see you coming a mile away. Like, not in our neighborhood.
5: Mm-mm.
0: You can do it on this dirty street where the poor live, but not here.
5: Guitar riffs? Yes.
3: Yes. Axes? Uh-uh.
0: But not after 9 p.m. Nuh-uh. Better not. All right, cool. Well, on the fly, just for fun, we got, you may have missed it, but we were talking about Jessica Simpson.
3: Mm-hmm.
0: And a guy, I don't know if it's from TMZ, was like, hey, you're single now, you're getting DMs. She's like, yeah. So would you give a regular guy a chance in your DMs? She said, yeah, if they were verified. Okay.
3: Mm-hmm.
0: And they're like, really? Like a regular person? So then I voiced the text, and we on the show, y'all were giving me ideas to say to Jessica Simpson on her Instagram in a DM. Then we did Britney Spears, and then we did Bunny EXO.
3: Because this is what it has come down to. At this point, we're like, Jared, just slide into celebrity DMs.
0: Yeah. I thought about doing this years ago, but I didn't do it when I was separated before. I was like, just make videos like begging like Miley Cyrus at the time or Katy Perry. But
4: well, the good news is, Jared, if Benny Blanco can get Selena Gomez, you actually have a chance.
0: Mm-hmm. I've dated very attractive people before, but I am currently single.
3: I like the backhanded compliment, though, Jason.
0: Yeah,
3: that was nice.
0: I knew he was doing.
4: Uh-huh. Well, Benny
3: Blanco.
4: He's not the best looking.
0: No, he's not. And so thank you, Jason. It's all right.
4: Or the guy that dated Ariana Grande, Pete Davidson.
0: Pete Davidson, uh-huh. Yeah. No,
4: I could be the Pete Davidson of the triad.
0: Yes, I want to be.
3: I think we've said that before. Yeah, I said that
0: as a joke, self-deprecating, 4 years ago when he's at his ugliest. He's like better looking now because he got rid of his tattoos.
5: You'll have to forgive Jason. His brain's been hit with an axe.
4: Thank you, Matt.
0: Well, one of them responded to my DM, our DM, I guess you can say, in a very public way. We'll tell you who and what they said next.
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4: Jared tried to slide into the DMs of Jessica Simpson and Bunny XO. Oh, and Britney Spears, and only one responded. 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
1: Well, as a joke last week, we were talking about Jessica Simpson. We just played it for you, but you might just be coming in just now. But Jessica Simpson was asked if a regular guy slid into her DMs, would she consider it? And she said, yeah, it depends. But yeah, why not?
0: I mean, the only the really depends part is that they've got to be verified.
1: I guess, too, like it's not a fake account or whatever, because at least you know it's a real person. And also probably a nice way of saying, I'm not going to do that, but you know.
0: Right.
1: And so I DM'd her. We did voice to text on the air, DM'd her just dumb stuff. Katie and Matt were giving me ideas to say just on the fly. And they said, who else? So we did Britney Spears. And then we're like, who else? Jelly Roll's ex, Bunny XO. And then it was over the weekend or just recently, I was getting ready to go to bed. And I got like a bunch of messages from people and said, one of the people you DM'd has responded.
0: What? Yeah.
1: In a very public way. Mm-hmm. And it is Jelly Roll's ex, Bunny XO.
0: So hot.
2: Wow.
1: Yeah. So I mean, the biggest story right now that they're getting divorced.
0: Mm-hmm.
1: And the one DM that she read first, she gets thousands. The DM she read first was mine, which is insane. Here she is kind of setting it up on her podcast.
3: But yeah, I wanted to read some of these DMs for you guys.
4: I have been asked multiple times in my Ask Tell Confess, can we please see what's in Bunny's DMs?
3: Oh, God. I have a few rappers that are literally in my DMs that are like, yo.
5: Oh, my God. That would work on me.
3: You gotta give me something more. I'm like, I'm never going to respond to a yo.
4: No.
3: I've only responded to two DMs. And
4: only two out of all of those?
3: Yeah, only two.
4: Wow, they must have really brought it.
3: Let's get into some of these DMs. Mm-hmm. Hey, girl. If you ever...
1: This is me.
0: Hey, girl.
2: Is it really?
0: Yeah.
2: Oh, my gosh.
3: I wanted to be with a man who doesn't have any tattoos, especially none on his face. I'm here for you. If you want to go back to someone that's a little more hefty, like him... Not mm-hmm. this skinny-ass Jelly Roll. Mm-mm. I'm your boy. I accept you for who you are. I love your podcast. I have a podcast. I have two podcasts. Oh. You have one. I have two. We can be on each other's podcasts. And you can call me Fat Roll or Crunchy Roll or Glazed Donut. Whatever name you want to call me, you can do that. Holler at your boy, Bunny XO. I am not okay.
1: And her response to this made me freaking laugh. And it's probably the effect I have on most women.
0: I think so.
4: Hate it. Turn it off.
3: Yeah.
4: The hell was that?
3: So my lips are inverted.
1: She said her downstairs lips are inverted.
3: Mm. Yeah. So my lips turned into beef jerky.
0: Oh!
3: And that might have been his all, so I don't want to talk.
0: No. Oh.
3: But don't, first of all, if you come in my DM, please don't talk about my ex.
0: Yeah.
1: Well, I guess. I mean, whatever. I mean,
0: what else are we supposed to talk about?
1: I don't know.
0: I mean, what?
1: I am not okay.
0: Yeah.
1: I am okay. And
6: I mean,
1: so,
6: it got him attention.
1: Yes.
6: That's it.
0: Yeah.
6: So it worked.
1: Of the thousands that she saw, mm-hmm. that's the first one that she read.
0: Probably because her body had such a visceral reaction. All of a sudden, her entire anatomy changed. Yeah. So she was like, wait.
1: It turned into beef jerky.
0: Inverted. Inverted and then turned
1: inverted.
0: Into beef jerky. Yes.
1: No, and this video that somebody sent me was on TikTok, and it has like 1.5, 2 million views already. And the comments are hilarious. Like making fun of me.
0: The comments are always the best.
1: But because I knew I was like kidding, it didn't really bother me. It didn't bother me at all. I think it's hilarious.
2: Were you hoping deep down inside you would get a date though?
1: When we did it, it was a joke.
0: Yeah.
1: Would I go on a date with her now? Yeah.
0: Yeah. We never in a million years thought that she was going to see. Because
1: see him.
0: We
1: yeah.
0: thought they don't check. Celebrities are not checking their own. You know what I mean?
2: Somebody like, scanned it.
0: Maybe.
1: I don't
2: did
1: know.
2: You send a photo?
0: No.
1: So it's from my page though. Mm-hmm. She can look at it because she talked about
2: right.
1: looking at other people's
2: right.
1: stuff. That probably also dried her up a little bit, but whatever. I mean, I'm bet like Jelly Roll fat. Like, come on,
0: listen,
1: Jelly Rolls.
0: I think
1: on.
0: You're not giving yourself enough credit. I mean, you dried her up all the way.
1: All the way.
0: She said
1: they're inverted.
0: Inverted, dehydrated beef jerky. Like there, it doesn't get any drier than that.
1: That cannot be reversed.
0: That's
6: yeah, don't sell yourself
0: one.
6: Short, Jared.
1: Yeah. And I'm so proud of it.
0: Yeah.
1: So I went on the thing. I hate it. It was like 12 hours later, or by the time I saw it. So like. I mean, you know, so if I'd done it right away, it'd have been a lot of response, but like 100 people liked the comment or something like that.
0: Yeah.
1: But I was like, I'm the one who said that. And I kind of explained it a little bit or whatever. And people were like, oh gosh, that's a lot better because I thought you were serious. And but then people who didn't see that, like, they're like Crunchyroll. That's hilarious. Other people are like inverted. There's a lot of comments that says inverted lips, inverted lips, inverted lips.
0: I think is what I said to you. Like, yep, that you did that to her.
1: Yeah. And so I was like, well, this is a clip. This is a clip from her podcast. Did she talk about a little bit more on the podcast? because we know with our show, with our morning show, we'll put out clips, and obviously it's not the 4 hours, it's 30 seconds mm-hmm. or a minute. So here's a little bit extended version. They did talk about it a little bit more. It doesn't make me feel any better.
0: Oh.
1: There's no praise here. But so she's going to read it again, and then this is Bunny XO, Jelly Rolls X, reading my DM on her podcast.
3: Here we go. Hey, girl. If you ever wanted to be with a man who doesn't have any tattoos, especially none on his face, I'm here for you. If you want to go back to someone that's a little more hefty, like him, not this skinny-ass jelly roll, I'm your boy. I accept you for who you are. I love your podcast. I have a podcast. I have two podcasts. Okay. You have one. I have two. We can be on each other's podcasts, and you can call me Fat Roll or Crunchy Roll or Glazed Donut. Whatever name you want to call me, you can do that. Holler at your boy, Bunny XO. I am not okay.
4: I hate it.
3: Yeah.
1: This is like the non-edit. Well, I mean, there's no... This because they cut it up, so they just go right into it.
0: What was that?
4: That
3: someone... My lips are inverted. My lips turned into beef jerky. With that DM.
0: What
3: if
0: the
3: you were trying
0: heck?
3: To turn me, listen, dude, and that might have been his all, so I don't want to talk.
0: No.
3: But don't, first of all, if you come in my DM, please don't talk about my ex.
0: Yeah.
3: I'm trying to get away from him.
5: What is his song at the end? Let's
3: what are
5: stop
3: we doing?
5: Doing that.
3: Yeah, like, please, like, I don't want to hear it. And secondly, just when you guys come in the DMs, it's not that hard. Just
0: be yourself.
3: Yeah, just be yourself.
1: I was.
0: He was.
3: Oh, I'm sure that dude's probably a sweet dude, but he just has no game.
1: Oh! Ow!
6: She's got a decent read.
7: So maybe let's edit it. What would you edit?
4: Oh, there you go. How would you have rewrote that?
3: I would have not even said one word. Not. That he said. I would have deleted that paragraph. Yeah, I would have deleted the paragraph. Okay, I mean,
0: stop it, hey girl.
3: Yeah, I'm not even. No, not hey
0: don't
3: girl.
0: Don't even say
3: that's
0: hey
3: just
0: girl.
3: Like, yo. Yeah. I mean, I don't know. Just be like, hey, you're beautiful. I'm sorry you're going through a hard time. Let me make you happy or something. You know, just something sweet. I don't know. I'll know it when I see it.
0: Listen, you ain't it.
3: Someone slid in my DMs about Nickelback, and he got a response.
1: Ooh.
0: Really?
1: Yeah, so like...
0: About Nickelback?
1: I'm not that far off. And apparently Creed, that's her like...
0: What'd they say?
1: I don't know. I think she thinks... I think she makes fun of them.
0: Oh.
1: And so it's like inside joke.
0: Okay.
1: She's like, oh, you're going to have a bunch of Creed and Nickelback lyrics in your DMs now.
0: Oh.
1: And okay. To make matters better, worse, I don't know. Mm-hmm. So then... New York Post picked up the story.
2: Mm-hmm. Oh my God.
1: And seeing like the stupid thing that we said to her in quotes in a major publication.
0: It's very like, embarrassing.
1: You call me Crunchy Roll or Glazed Donut. And then E! News picked it up. And some like international UK thing picked it up. And it's just so ridiculous. I just thought it was the funniest thing ever.

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1: Jelly Rolls X Bunny XO. The one DM that she read first, she gets thousands, was mine. So, all right. So what would be the easiest? Go to Instagram. So everyone go to Bunny XO on Instagram and tag me and her in it. I'm Jared B. Pike on Instagram and say, hey, give him a chance. I mean, what could go wrong? I mean, I can't ruin your life.
0: You could get a 50B, probably. Oh, yeah. I don't know. We could get canceled for stalking. I mean, a lot could. I wouldn't say what could go wrong. I think a lot could.
1: Actually, Katie, you're right.
0: Yeah.
1: A lot could go wrong. She's been married 3 times, by the way.
0: I had no idea. Mm-hmm. I had no idea.
1: I could be number 4. She could be number 3. That's 7.
0: Wow.
1: She's lucky number 7.
0: Lucky number 7. Finally some luck.
1: Something.
0: Yes.
2: Did you say that she wanted a kid? Another kid?
0: I think
2: kid?
0: She did.
1: She went through IVF, yeah, which is tough.
0: With so Jelly Roll.
2: Would you consider doing some
1: with
2: kind
1: her,
2: of
1: yeah, sure.
2: You would have a kid with her?
1: Why not? It's just a kid. Well, it's just a human being.
0: It's just a human life. Forever.
2: A kid. You got snipped.
1: I did.
2: So you would either have to reverse it. Can you do IVF if you already got snipped?
1: I think if you reverse it, yeah.
3: You'd have to reverse it.
1: You would have reverse it, yeah.
2: You would actually reverse
1: or
2: it.
1: Or I can ask one of my exes, who already have 2 eggs,
0: to
1: donate it.
3: That'll go well.
0: That's good.
1: Yeah. Just give me one.
3: Yeah. Let's do that one on the air.
1: You can have one. I can have one. Hey, that's fair.
0: Uh-huh.
1: She wanted one anyway.
0: I feel very weird talking about human life like this.
1: I know.
0: Uh-huh.
1: Well, you can bring, you know. Jared XO.
3: But this is Bunny XO. This is a big deal.
1: Yeah, I'll change my name to Jared XO. Why not? Right?
2: Would you really, though? Would you really consider having...
1: Yes, I would.
2: And why? Because of the child support you might get?
1: Yeah.
0: Because money. Fame.
2: Yeah, I guess so. You're the one that's always like, you're so big into kids and being too old or this and that.
0: Not anymore. I mean, he is, but like not anymore.
3: All it took was for Bunny XO to read a fake DM from him on her show, and now he's like, I changed my mind.
0: I'll
3: reverse it. It's just a kid.
1: Uh-huh. Yeah. A DM that she thought I was being serious about, which clearly none of, and it's our DM because Katie and Matt gave an idea.
0: They would not know.
1: She would know. They wouldn't know us. No. They just think I'm some idiot, which I am, really. I mean, yeah, Jessica Simpson, I'd reverse my thing for.
0: 100%.
1: Ariana Grande, I would. Britney Spears, I would not.
0: No.
1: Because the kid's going to have some things.
0: Yep.
2: Would you try to actually stay together with Bunny XO?
1: Yeah, why not?
2: Would you get married to her?
1: I don't think she wants to get married.
2: No, but would you? If you had the option of getting married to her, knowing her past and her history.
1: Oh, my. Yeah, there'd be some issues there.
0: Well, I mean, but what about your past and your history? You know what I mean? Like, I think you start there.
1: I'm not going to judge.
0: You meet each other.
2: Bunnies or Jared?
0: You meet each other where you are.
1: That's fine.
0: And then you begin your life from that point forward.
1: Yes.
0: You know what I mean?
1: Yeah.
0: You can't hold past things against

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0: 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It means the world to me when you call me, when you've been in an accident, you've been injured, and I love to help.
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2: The official attorney of Jared and Katie in the morning.
3: They have a 10-month-long affair.
4: Yeah.
3: So, I mean, it's like they're not starting on great terms.
4: No, it's not.
3: So, and clearly they were both okay with it because and aware of it.
5: Well,
3: and
5: it's the money. They needed the money.
4: Well, the 10-month affair she didn't know about till after it was over. Mm-hmm. And then she said they opened up their marriage in the sense that they would have threesomes and stuff.
3: But you said because
4: she said on her podcast, because she said, well, maybe if I did that, then he wouldn't cheat.
3: And that is sad as hell.
4: It's sad. Yeah.
3: So she's, you know what I mean? Compromising.
4: And then some 500-pound dude, you're like, I'll do whatever it takes. Mm-hmm. You know what I mean?
5: The other girl must have been like, oh, God.
4: Like, I don't want to be here either. No offense, jelly roll.
3: And he's not that big anymore anyway.
4: No, I mean, now.
3: Yep.
4: Through thick and thin. We've been saying that just through thick.
5: Mm-hmm. I don't think he looks great this thin.
3: I don't either.
4: I think he looks better than he did when he's big.
5: I will tell you this. There is some hope for fat women and men.
4: Oh.
5: That if you're thinking about losing too much weight, you start looking so old that if you're their partner, you might say, don't lose too much. Well, we like you bigger because we don't want you. The downside is you're going to look too old. I'd rather you be a little plumpy.
3: I think it's first of all, I like that you said plumpy.
6: Old plumpy.
3: But if you're losing it like extremely fast, that's when everything starts sagging and you have the loose skin and then you can look older. But if you're doing it gradually.
5: Really?
3: Yes.
5: I mean, but if I'm talking about Jelly Roll lost an exceptional amount of weight. I think that people, what they go too far with it. Mm-hmm. You know, you see people, I had a buddy of mine that was, I don't know what he was doing that one. It was not Ozempic, but a regular diet. He lost so much weight that I don't think even if he did it slow that he would not look like that. He was too bony in the face. The skin, I think you look too old.
4: Yeah, I think I'm not going to say who.
3: We can age you.
4: We have a coworker that I think could stand to put on 20.
3: Yes.
5: Yeah.
4: Kind of looks sickly a little bit.
3: Mm-hmm.
4: But, you know, better shape than they've ever been, I guess.
3: Well, sure. I mean, and if you're playing tons of sports and you're able to keep it up and stuff, but I do think when it happens so fast, that's when it's like, whoa, shocking.
4: Yeah,
3: and you can't go back without some sort of surgery.
4: Right.
5: How are you going to get surgery on your face?
3: Oh, there's lots of things you can do.
5: Like
3: facelifts and lipo and,
4: like filler stuff?
3: Yeah. It could. Put some, you know, plumpy, as you like to say, back into your face.
4: Give me that plump.
3: A little bit of plump.
4: Get that plump work.
3: Mm-hmm.
4: All right. Well, so anyway, DM or whatever you want to do, tag BunnyXO and say give Jared B. Pike, that's my Instagram, a chance. And if everyone does it, we might have a chance for at least a good segment. At least I'd like to have her on the show.
3: Or she's going to block you, which is also great content.
4: Oh, it won't be the first time. It won't be the last.
5: Even if you did get arrested for stalking, that still is good content.
4: Yes. I'll do it for the show. I did it for the show.
3: Now, we're not going to bail you out.
4: Oh.
3: But.
4: We'll be in a Nashville prison?
3: Sure.
4: It's probably pretty cool.
3: We can broadcast live from there.
4: Probably people singing and stuff in there, right? Well, we're wondering, because Katie is, but, you know, she's open about going to therapy and different things of that nature. But we think that maybe her husband, Ben, is secretly in therapy and a lot of it, and she doesn't know about it. That's next, Jared and Katie in the morning.
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0: Sheard and Kay in the morning, 107.5 KZL. You know, Katie, I know you're big on therapy. We've all on the show. Matt, you been to therapy?
1: Been to therapy.
0: Yeah, everyone's been to therapy, right? But big proponent of therapy for years and years and years. And we never hear anything about your husband, Ben, going to therapy. But
1: my husband?
0: Yeah.
1: Huh.
0: Well, he don't go with you.
1: No, we did premarital counseling.
0: A little bit different. Where they're like, hey, this is what Catholics do type of thing.
1: Kind of. They were like, do you have any issues? And I was like, oh, tons.
0: I've got all the issues. With him,
1: no, not issues with him. Right. And I was like, oh, me personally? Oh, that's not for this? Got
0: yeah,
1: it.
0: Yeah.
2: You need to come
1: got
2: separate.
0: Ben puts his list away. He's like, oh, well, I thought we were sharing what I had issues about her.
1: Yeah.
0: Okay.
1: And I've been in therapy ever since. It's been great.
0: Yeah. So I think Matt will agree, and many people listening will agree that your husband, I think, has secretly been in therapy for a long
1: time.
0: Yeah, because this apparently is now considered therapy.
1: Oh.
0: What this one guy's doing.
3: I'd had enough of guys canceling their first therapy appointment without even showing up. I'm a licensed associate mental health counselor, and here's what I figured out. It's not that men don't want help. It's that the second they picture themselves sitting in a stale office across from a stranger being asked about their feelings, something in them just shuts down. So I removed the couch. I work with men now in a golf simulator. Same licensed counseling, just a completely different environment.
0: Yeah.
3: When a man is focused on his swing, his guard comes down. The conversation happens naturally. He doesn't feel like a patient. He feels like himself.
0: So I think Ben's been in deep therapy for long periods of time.
1: Yes,
2: I agree. Is genius.
1: It is genius.
2: This is genius.
1: Mm-hmm.
2: You're distracting me. And so now I'm going to open up and share things I probably wouldn't have shared before.
1: Guess what? A lot of women who golf with their husbands already know this. And then that, when they are getting ready to take their swing, is when you ask for certain things that you want. And you're like, I'm going to get it every time because there he is, open and willing. And, you know, it's great.
0: Or you can just do it during sexy time.
4: Oh, that's the worst.
0: Be a lot more effective.
1: But see, this is like thinking outside the box.
0: Yes.
1: You know?
0: Not thinking well inside the box. What'd you say?
1: I didn't quite hear
0: what you said, Katie.
4: I would say yes to anything.
1: Yep.
4: Right before, during, yes to anything.
0: But after, you're like, no.
4: Yeah.
0: Don't talk to me. Get away from me. Yeah. So a therapist, he put a golf simulator in his office.
1: I think it's smart.
0: And now guys are showing up more. They're not canceling. And he's seem to be getting more out of it.
1: Well, if you think about most of the therapy that I've had has always been in an office, like you go to a building, but the rooms are very cozy.
0: Yeah, sure.
1: There's candles and I can have a cup of tea or coffee or whatever and tissues for all the crying that I'm doing, which is fine.
0: The one
4: you
0: Jason
4: do a lot
0: goes,
4: of,
1: yeah.
4: Sorry, go ahead.
0: I was saying the one Jason goes to has a fluffer outside the door.
1: That's whatever you his need is different. His to is different. Feel vulnerable.
2: Wherever you can let your guard down.
0: Yeah,
1: whatever he needs.
0: Less blood in the brain.
4: Do you cry a lot?
1: I cry in general. In therapy, it's so cathartic.
4: What are you crying over?
1: Lots of stuff.
4: What?
1: Frustration, anger, sadness, things I'm working through.
4: What are you working through?
1: Lots of stuff. Like everyday stuff.
2: All right,
1: therapist. Mom guilt. All the things.
0: Yeah.
4: You have a lot of mom guilt?
1: Jason, crippling amounts of mom guilt.
4: What are you guilty about?
2: Do you listen to this show?
1: Yeah, do you? Are you know me at all?
0: Are you friends with Katie?
4: I mean, I know your mom guilt is like you yell at kids. Is that
1: no,
4: it?
1: No, the mom guilt, that's just being a mom. That's just being a parent.
2: That's dad guilt.
1: Yeah,
0: that's everybody.
1: Yes, that's every parent.
2: Stop it.
1: No, the mom guilt of like I work full time and I'm missing a lot of things that are happening with my children. And I want to be in the school with them, but I work hours that doesn't allow me to be in school with them or to go to certain, like I've never been to a single one of their Christmas pageants ever. Not one.
4: You have to go to therapy for that?
1: I feel bad. It's not.
4: I go to therapy because I have to be there. Some of that stuff is like, it's like when the school calls and like, if you want to have lunch with your kids next week, you can do so. And if you don't, you're going to be the only parent that doesn't show up.
0: I know.
4: Sure, then you show up. It's like the worst lunch possible. It didn't mean anything. It's like, I guess a little bit for Everly, but it's just like.
1: Yeah, we all have different issues and I'm not going to tear down yours just because same way. That's not why I go to therapy.
0: It's
1: one of the things.
0: Yeah, while
1: examples.
0: You're there, you're like, hey, by the way.
1: What's bothering me?
4: Go to therapy and feel guilty about the way you treat me?
1: Never. But I do talk a lot about this nonsense.
0: Yeah.
1: That I do every day.
0: You feel guilty about how you don't apologize to me very much.
1: I don't.
4: You have to go to therapy based on this show.
1: Again, do you work here?
4: Are you kidding me?
1: Have you worked here ever?
4: I don't have to go to therapy because of it.
1: Oh, I think a session or 700 would do you well.
4: Okay.
0: I don't think she means because of the show.
1: Not the show,
0: just in
1: general.
4: Well, I mean, we go typically for couples stuff.
1: Sure.
4: and actually been doing very, very well.
1: That's good.
4: She
0: don't jinx it.
4: The counselor is just like, you are one of my biggest success.
0: Oh my God, just jinxed it ever. So bad.
2: Oh God, yeah, they got a great tip after
0: you're
2: that.
0: You're definitely getting divorced.
2: They know who their client is.
0: Definitely gonna get divorced.
1: Say it.
0: I'm sorry.
2: No, the amount of business they're gonna get from you now.
1: It's too superstitious for me.
2: Good move.
4: Yeah. Well, I mean, maybe, you know, she's part of me thinks like,
0: because y'all weren't together, I'm sure she's like, wow, this is a big turnaround.
1: Sure.
4: Huge turnaround. Huge. And then also, I think she's probably thinking to herself, ooh, I hope they don't get too good. This is why I think too good, because I'm going to lose some business if they're not here all the time.
1: I think that you can go to therapy for the rest of your life.
4: We can.
1: I think not just you, everybody. Life throws all sorts of things at you that you're always working through.
4: I get that. I can, but we were going way more frequently when things were rough.
1: Yeah.
4: And now that it's not rough, we still go. And I'm all for going to make sure Carol knows what she's doing wrong. And
1: see, that's why you like it.
4: No, but I'm just saying we still go because I know it's beneficial to the marriage. It's helped a lot, obviously. Yeah. And we don't have to go as frequent. And that's a loss of business.
0: That's true. Do you guys ever go and, I think I know the answer to this, and lie to your therapist?
1: No.
4: Typically not.
0: Because what's the point?
4: Yeah.
0: No, I have somebody that...
1: No, I can't
0: in
1: do
0: my
1: it.
0: Life, or somebody that I know very well. And I was like, so what'd you talk about? And, you know, they're more private and they're like, well, this, I said, they told me what they said. I said, did you say this part? And they're like, no, I don't want them to know that. I'm like, they can't help you.
1: Right.
0: You're lying to your therapist. And they're going to give you feedback based on an incomplete story. Give me your money. I'll throw it in the trash for you.
4: Based on what I've seen with you, Jared, do you go to the therapist?
0: Yeah, I go. And they said, I'm their worst success story. Like, I'm their greatest failure.
1: They're like, do you have 5 hours today?
0: Like, when
1: just
0: you came
1: today?
0: Here, like, yep. 12 years ago, you were.
4: But do you not go, or do you actually go?
0: I've gone. I need to go more. Mm-hmm. But when I go, I'm very honest.
4: When's the last time?
0: I went earlier this year once.
4: Mm-hmm. Earlier this year once? That's not enough.
0: No, I know. Yeah, I know. Yeah. I was going to do the online thing because of my schedule.
4: Not as good.
0: I don't like it.
1: Yeah.
0: I don't like the online thing.
1: I think it works for some people, like as check-ins and stuff.
0: It's
1: but
0: I should probably still do that until I can get a schedule of getting in there because it's better than nothing. But I really prefer the...
1: In-person.
0: I found the best therapist of all time for me.
1: Mm-hmm.
0: And then she switched practices, or she started her own, and our insurance doesn't take it. And I'm like...
1: That's hard.
0: And it's $600 a month. I'm like, right now, you know, now that I have... all this childcare stuff with the
4: was the
0: change.
4: One that you went to the same place as I go to?
0: No, they said that they can't accept one more crazy person there.
1: Mm-hmm.
2: we've hit our
0: max out on crazy. Katie and Jason are here. I think one of my exes was going there.
4: Wait, we go to the
0: too
4: same?
0: Much. Uh-huh.
1: We go to the same, and I made damn sure that we were never seeing the same therapist. Although we go for different things, so Ben and I don't go together.
4: Therapy. We go to the same. Yeah. One day
1: we go to
4: could
1: the
4: be,
1: same place.
4: Yeah, but we could be waiting in the lobby together.
1: I scope the parking lot just to make sure. I know when to make my appointments too, so that I know you'll never be there.
4: You know, every once in a while that the therapist that we went to, she'll do after they're closed, 6:00.
1: That's nice.
4: And she'll open the door, and I go back in there.
1: Yeah, that's a nice thing.
4: Yeah.
0: No, at one point it was Katie, Jason, my ex Anna. We were on again, off again at that time. And then I signed up to go there too. Mm-hmm. And then I got a call back like, you can't come here because your girlfriend or whatever goes here. I'm like, what?
1: Mm.
0: We're not doing the same thing. And they gave me my money back. So I thought they reached their limit on crazy.
1: You got denied.
0: They're like, we can't
1: therapy. You know, in this case, we can't.
0: We have some people who's like going through extreme amounts of therapy school to deal with you. And like, they're not ready.
1: Well, hey, don't call us. We'll call you.
0: They're like, we're seeing what we do with Kim Jong-un first, and then we'll come to you. I'm like, what?
4: You know, every therapist it can be very different. Like, there's some therapists that were not effective.
1: Yeah.
4: I like the therapists that are more blunt.
1: Mm-hmm.
4: They like the instead of saying like, why did you feel that way? I like it when they say, that was stupid to do that. Why would you do that?
1: Yeah.
4: That works for me better. Like that's going to make her feel this way rather than like, well, how do you think you feel in your mind about the way she's feeling? That's why I'm here for you. I don't know what the way I'm feeling in my mind. I feel mad.
1: Based off of your reaction just now, I think that was about somebody that did not mesh well with.
4: No, gosh. I like the bluntness. Well, I'd rather somebody, you know what the funny
0: I want
4: part
0: the tools.
4: Is? I'd rather go in there, and this is the truth, knowing that I am messing up because I know, ooh, I can fix it. You know what I'm saying?
1: Plus, you're
0: being honest because we all mess up.
4: Not the other person.
1: Mm-hmm.
4: I could take, for me, I feel like I can fix this to make it better. If it's and I'm doing something that's causing it. I like that almost more. I don't like the fact that Karen might turn around and say, told you so.
1: But you know what? If you sometimes do that to her, then you're all back on an that's even right, playing right. field.
0: The last therapist I went to, well, not last one, one before, and then the insurance, our insurance stopped taking it, and I said, anyway, it's a nightmare. But she was good. She was fine. But when I walked in, she's kind of mousy looking, probably in her, I don't want to say too much, but like in her 50s, you know, glasses and, you know, very, like look kind of like a stereotypical therapist.
1: Yeah.
0: It's like, all right, ready to get started? And, you know, where do you want to start? I'm like, good Lord.
1: I know, that's hard.
0: And then she like rolled up her sleeves and she has these bizarre tattoos on both arms. I'm like, can I get another therapist?
1: You couldn't.
4: Because of tattoos?
0: No, it was just, it did not, she had no tattoos anywhere. She's like the most professional. Because I'm thinking, when she did that, in my mind, judging her, I should be in therapy. Uh-huh. I was like, You've made some decisions here.
1: What you should say is, I'm having these really random thoughts about your arms right now.
0: Yeah,
1: and then
0: I did.
1: That is where that will start.
0: It should have. I was like, I don't know if I like this.
1: Yeah.
0: And then she ended up being good. But I was like, it just did not look like somebody that'd have tattoos. And she had like these weird on both arms, like all the way up.
1: Oh.
0: And I was like, huh, you've been through some things. Because they're people too.
1: Sure.
0: They got to listen to our crap all day.
1: I can't imagine.
0: They're probably like, put some ink on me.
1: Yeah. I feel like it would be very fascinating, but I'd also go home and be like, who do I talk to?
0: Yeah. Matt, when you go frog gigging, is that like your therapy? Or?
2: No, I go for walks.
1: That helps big time.
2: I get outside in nature and just walk.
1: The endorphins.
2: Yeah.
1: I know there's something to it. I know.
4: Try running. Better.
0: Oh my God.
2: Yeah. Not right now. It's a billion degrees.
0: Yeah.
2: So I'm not trying to die.
0: When y'all were out on vacation last week, Katie and Jason, Matt was like, hey, I got to drop my car off somewhere. It was a couple miles away.
1: Yeah.
0: I was like, okay, cool. And then he walks in. He's like kind of sweaty. And I'm like,
1: "But
0: you okay?" And he goes, oh, I just dropped my car from walked here. I'm like,
4: oh, wow.
0: You walked miles right before work?
1: Miles?
2: It was right at a mile and a half.
1: Okay.
2: Yeah.
0: But it was hot outside and stuff. I'm like, I could have picked you up. It's like, no, this is my steps.
2: That's what I wanted to.
0: Oh, that seems odd.
1: Yeah. You want to work out? Weird.
0: I don't like it at all. All right, Josie, she's next.

0: Jared and Katie in the morning.
1: I purposely don't close my eyes or bow my head. I start looking all around the room and I notice nobody can see what I'm doing. It's now time to put in a Zen.
2: Nobody.
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I'm Josie. Happy Tuesday. I don't even know why this is an issue. In Michigan, and this should be all 50 states, kids could soon run lemonade stands without having to get permits first. Wait, why do we do this? Come on, y'all.

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Your 107.5 Keysdale weather. Today, sunny and 90. Tonight, 70. Tomorrow, sunny 94. By Thursday and Friday, upper 90s to the triple digits. 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

stop flying your drones near airports. JetBlue says one of their pilots says they hit a drone while landing at JFK Airport. Now it's under investigation. 107.5 KZL.

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Heard yesterday UPS offering 20% off international shipping so that World Cup tourists can get their favorite items from America home for a decent price. Now TSA getting involved. If you went to Bucky's as a European tourist and bought a bunch of stuff, what can you fly with? Well, Beaver Nuggets, by the way, are

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What's the greatest invention to come from America? 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

Oh, Jason Goodman, causing problems in his marriage. 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

This is the dumbest thing ever. But do you know if some kids want to have a lemonade stand in certain states, they have to get a permit? And if they don't, they can get shut down by the cops. Well, in Michigan, they have unanimously passed a bill that says kids can have a lemonade stand without a permit. 107.5 KZ.

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Your Florida man story of the day is a Florida UPS driver who was a target of a law enforcement sting, and he's been accused of stealing a $55,000 Rolex as well as other packages that he was supposed to be delivering. 107.5 KZL.

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If you've tried to quit smoking and just can't break the habit, keep trying. 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

Jason Goodman showed his wife a picture of the woman that he would cheat on his wife with no matter what. And then he got surprised and his wife got mad. 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

Those from other countries visiting the United States for the World Cup have ranked which cities they think in the U.S. have been the friendliest to them while they've been visiting. Surprisingly, number one, New York City. They said that they've been great to the tourists, followed by Boston and then Philadelphia, really? Then Seattle and Atlanta, which I would agree with. 107.5 KZL.

105 KZL, and I've taken a lot of the Taylor Swift Travis Kelce wedding rumors with a grain of salt, but this one I can't entertain. There's a rumor out there the two already got married. This whole Madison Square Garden thing this weekend is all just

Oh, no. Actress Ruby Rose fell into a pool, broke several ribs, and had to be rushed to the hospital. Ooh. 107.5 KZL. I'm

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Hockey. He's the star of the World Cup. I'm not talking about Messi or Ronaldo. I'm talking about Erling Haaland from the Norway team staying in Greensboro. And he's been photographed lately walking around with an extensive Birkin bag collection costing hundreds of thousands of dollars a bag. 107.5 KZL.

Your 107.5 KZL weather, sunny at 90 today. Tomorrow, sunny 94, then the heat dome moves in double heat dome on Wednesday through the weekend. Highs in the upper 90s to the triple digits. 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

0: Olivia Rodrigo has two back-to-back concerts at the Spectrum Center in Charlotte, October 7th and October 8th. 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

What is America's greatest invention? 16% of people said democracy, 14% a light bulb, then the internet, then the automobile. What about the mobile phone? I think that's a pretty good invention, don't you? Maybe not.

0: get it. No diggity, no doubt. Yeah. Black Street Productions. We out.
1: 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I'm Jason Goodman. Jessica in Walkertown. What happened today?
2: I was just hanging out in the park by myself for a while, and I went back to my car, and there was a note on my car saying, you know, you're really beautiful, and I was watching you, and I just had to tell you how beautiful I think you are.
1: That's kind of creepy to me.
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0: 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I'm Jason Goodman, Kathy, and Winston-Salem. What didn't you understand?
1: I thought that Netflix and chill meant, like, watch Netflix and hang out, like, for the longest time.
0: That's what I thought it always meant.
1: Yeah. It took a while to figure it out, and the guys did not realize that I did not know what it actually meant.
0: I'm with you. Bruno Mars. For just a

0: 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Yeah, we turning it up.
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Tomorrow, sunshine, 95, 97 on Thursday, and 100 on Friday. 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

We eat a lot of hot dogs. In fact, on 4th of July, Americans eat an estimated 150 million hot dogs during the holiday. 107.5 KZL. That's a lot of hot dogs.

America's favorite ice cream flavors. The top three, vanilla at number three, butter pecan at number two, and chocolate at number one. But in North Carolina, it's cookies and cream and sometimes birthday cake for some reason. 107.5 KZL.

0: 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I'm Jason Goodman. Rachel in Burlington, what happened to you today?
1: Oh, my God. I was showing my boss some pictures, and I totally forgot that I had a dirty one in there. My boss saw it.
0: You know, most iPhones have a locked folder that uses, like, a password to get in.
1: Oh, God.

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Today is social media day, and the average person spends 141 minutes a day on social media. I thought it would be much higher. 107.5 KZL. How

Another reason why fireworks are so dangerous, fireworks can get 15 times hotter than the boiling point of water. That's why sparklers are actually really dangerous. They're so hot, creating a lot of burns. 106.7

So the five friendliest American cities, according to World Cup tourists, are New York City, Boston, Philadelphia, Seattle, and Atlanta. What about here in the Triad? I think we're pretty friendly, aren't we? 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
7: 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This is the third time in the last 2 years. 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

107.5 KZL and Tripper. Wow, we are halfway through the year almost. This is the final day of June. Big giveaway coming up tonight on the countdown for Thirsty Thursday with the Greensboro Grasshoppers. Listen after 8. I'll tell you all about it. The night starts with Bruno Mars, Risk It All.

107.5 KZL. I just mentioned the 4th of July coming up this weekend, and we've got America's 250th birthday fireworks going on at the Hoppers Thursday, Friday, and Saturday night. You can join us for Thirsty Thursday coming up this week. It's going to be a great time. Grandstand area, we're going to be live, so look for us. Come spin the prize wheel. We're giving away a 4-pack of Thirsty Thursday tickets tonight after 8 on the Top 8 at 8.

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1: 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It's now time to put in a zin.
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0: miss three huge nights of fireworks this weekend with drink specials for Thirsty Thursday, honoring our local first responders on Friday, and celebrate the 4th of July on Saturday. 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